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1: Fox News, I'm Tom Rigotti. President Trump is meeting China's leader Xi Jinping for an official state visit at the White House. Fox Business Network's Edward Lawrence is there.
2: One big topic, artificial intelligence. China's trying to catch up with the U.S., and President Trump says he wants U.S. companies to maintain their lead. Now, we're expecting an announcement about a direct AI hotline between the U.S. and China.
1: Lawmakers say regulations on AI must not impede competition with China. A man wounded during the 2024 assassination attempt on then-candidate Donald Trump in Western Pennsylvania has reportedly died. Here's Fox's Kristen Goodwin.
3: Jim Copenhaver was shot in the arm and abdomen during the July 2024 rally when a gunman tried to assassinate President Trump. Rallygoer David Dutch was also injured, and Butler County firefighter Corey Comparator was killed.
1: Copenhaver was 76 years old. Trump's ear was grazed by a bullet in the shooting. America's listening to Fox News.
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0: This is John Shombi. I'm in for Elena, the new mama, and she's home relaxing on a little bit of maternity leave, but she will be back. But I'm here now with our host for this week, Chris and Preston Lokash, and you two have been known to be out-of-the-box thinkers. You're looking for unique ways to expose your music, expose your show. About a year ago, you headlined the first ever Savannah Bananas halftime show. This is a baseball team. This is a halftime show, baseball team, in Tampa. Gee, I wonder why you did it in Tampa. Chris, talk about how that came together, how it felt to do this in front of 65,000 fans, and what was it like working with the Bananas?
1: Man, we got a call, and we were in Portland, Maine. And we were at a dinner table, and I just get a call, and they're like, hey, this is Zach from the Bananas. I saw you guys a while back, and I really want you guys to be, you know, Jesse was telling us, we want you guys to be the first halftime show of a baseball game. I'm like, a what?
0: Yeah, Jesse is the guy who runs the show.
1: Yes.
0: He's the whole guy. He's the banana.
1: So
0: he's the head banana.
1: He's the yellow. Yeah. But we get in there, and I'm like, hold on a second. And we're huge baseball fans. So we get in. I start talking to him. I was like, well, how did you see? He's like, you were my first concert in Denver, Colorado at the Grizzly Rose. And I will tell you this. I'll never forget it. You made me feel like I was the greatest person in the world. My ego was huge that because you DM'd me that night, said, thanks for coming to the show. Because I DM'd you and I showed all my friends and made me the coolest guy in the building that day. And I was like, man, it's a small world. And so always treat people with respect. You never know what's going to happen. But he ends up calling us and we end up getting together with Jesse in Tampa, which is amazing because I live in Tampa. So it helped me a lot. And then Jesse comes over and we just hit it off. I mean, you want to talk about us being capable of coming up with different things. We are just Padawans compared to him. I mean, he's the Jedi.
0: Yeah.
1: Like, he is unbelievable what he comes up with those Bananas. And I mean, it's one of the most fun we've ever had.
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7: We will stay quite warm as we go into the upcoming weekend. Look for highs Friday in the mid to upper 80s after starting out in the low to mid 60s. Sunshine, some clouds mixed in. Chances for a few showers and thunderstorms return to the forecast over the weekend, but it'll be hit or miss. Highs around 90 both Saturday and Sunday. In the 2 News Weather Center, I'm Chief Meteorologist Michael Sager.
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1: The pit crews are ready to go. You know, everybody's in their spots.
2: I don't know if you were looking at me or not. You probably smile like that all the time. I don't mean to bother.

0: This is John Chombi. I am subbing for Elena, who is a new mama, by the way. Our hosts this week are Chris and Preston, Low Cash. And guys, you've always been a big part of the NASCAR world. And the past summer, you had some real integral involvement. Two big races.
1: Yes.
0: Why don't you actually share three. Some of that?
2: Three? It's been three? Crazy, yes. Okay.
0: Share some of that.
1: It's been so much fun. There's a lot of fans I love out there. Obviously, performing for the military is one of my favorite things to do in the world. But at the same time, NASCAR fans, they're the biggest country music fans. They just love country music. It fits so well together. We've had a blast. We got to do Chicago Speedway.
2: Chicagoland.
1: Yep. And do the Start Your Engines.
2: Yeah.
1: Which we did our own.
2: Start Your Engines. That was so much fun.
1: That was a lot of fun. It was goosebumps.
2: We played Poconos.
1: We played the Poconos.
2: That was wild. And then just a few weeks ago, we did Daytona. And that's cool. Just the mother of all NASCAR.
1: Coke Zero 400. And we got to drive in a pace car around 125 around those banks on Daytona. Daytona is something totally different.
2: Those banks.
1: It's just different.
2: Yeah.
1: And I have so much respect for the drivers that I had no idea until we took a pace car going 70 miles per hour less than what they go on those turns. You know, after almost peed my pants a couple times because I could literally touch the wall with my pinky if I put it out the window.
2: You know, it was cool. They had a pre-race concert. And when I say pre-race, it was only an hour before the green flag.
1: Yeah.
2: I mean, it wasn't like a day before. I mean, the cars are all lined up. The drivers are meeting and greeting everybody. The pit crews are ready to go. You know, everybody's in their spots. And here's Low Cash on the infield facing, you know, the stands,
1: yeah.
2: And they let all the fans come down onto the infield. So people were actually sitting on the track 1 hour before race time. And the track looked like the lawn, right? Because they were kind of up a little bit.
1: Thousands and thousands and thousands of people out there.
2: We played a lot of shows. I mean, thousands of shows over the last 25 years. That night, a couple weeks ago in Daytona, became one of my very favorite shows ever.
1: Wow. There was something about the energy. And I will say this, man, walking around that pit crew, those dudes are not the same pit guys that were back in the 70s and 80s and stuff like that. These guys are huge athletes. Like NFL player size guys.
0: Yeah,
1: now you think about these tires, they have to just spin them like they're nothing. And they are monsters. Yeah. They, you know, obviously they're huge like me and Preston. You know, because we're built like that too. Yeah. But
2: we went and wrote a song about NASCAR. We haven't cut it yet, but it's called "If You Ain't First, You're Last," and it's a fun one.
1: Talladega Nights, baby.
2: Let's go.
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8: We will stay quite warm as we go into the upcoming weekend. Look for highs Friday in the mid to upper 80s after starting out in the low to mid 60s. Sunshine, some clouds mixed in. Chances for a few showers and thunderstorms return to the forecast over the weekend, but it'll be hit or miss. Highs around 90 both Saturday and Sunday. In the 2 News Weather Center, I'm Chief Meteorologist Michael Sager.
9: At 2 News Oklahoma, your stories are what matter most. 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
1: Fox News, I'm Carmen Roper. Speaking at the UN General Assembly, Israeli Prime Minister Netanyahu defended Israel's response to attacks from Hamas and other Iranian proxies and predicted Iran's regime will eventually fall.
2: Their murderous regime will be toppled by its lies, by its corruption, by its cruelty. This evil regime will fall, and we will all celebrate that day.
1: Sound courtesy of UN TV, dozens of diplomats walked out as Netanyahu began his speech. AI was a key focus of today's Trump-Xi summit at the White House with the Chinese leader saying both countries have responsibility to develop it for good.
3: And ensure that the development of AI is always under human control and serves the well-being of the people.
1: America's listening to Fox News.
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12: And I'm John Chombi, and for new mama Elena, so much fun on the way. You can count on it with Chris and Preston and you. Let's go.
13: I

0: I'm John Chombi, in for the new mama Elena on Backstage Country. And Kristen Preston, voice from Low Cash, are our guest host this week. You know, what's different this time with this and your previous full-length album is that you're doing something that we're seeing a lot more in this business lately. You have your own label.
1: That's right.
0: And you were out actually looking for other artists to be part of this label.
2: Yes, still are.
0: You have, how many do you have now?
2: We have signed one right now, but there's two or three we're looking at. And some established artists have approached us about signing with us too, which we can't talk about yet. But there's a lot going on. There's a big move coming again in the next 2 or 3 months you guys are going to see. And, you know, Low Cash is going to handle that situation. And a lot of big things to come. But again, that, you know, with great power comes great responsibility, and there's a lot of responsibility that we have to take under our wings. And thank God we have, you know, great wives and families that understand that, you know, our brains are always working right now, and hopefully, you know, we could calm it down a little bit.
1: And we put together an awesome team at this label. It's not just us. You know, Skip Bishop, he's at the helm with us, and we put together a radio promo team that I would put up against anybody. And true. I mean, in the beginning of those days, we even talked to you a little bit. Who's good? Who's not good to have on this team, the staff? And I think we handpicked the right players. And this promo team is so much fun. We have this galaxy. I named it Galaxy Radio Stars, and it's on our phones as a group text. And anytime anything happens at radio, you report to that group text, and everyone cheers you on, and everyone celebrates. I don't care if it's a conversion from nights to lights to mediums to afternoons, whatever it may be. When someone gets a tiny little success, they put it in that Galaxy Radio Stars, and the whole team comes to life.
2: It's pretty cool.
1: It's so much fun. We're having fun again.
2: I'm still not sure about the artist Low Cash we signed, though.
1: Yeah, we might have to talk to those guys.
0: Yeah, that heart-to-heart talk.
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9: We will stay quite warm as we go into the upcoming weekend. Look for highs Friday in the mid to upper 80s after starting out in the low to mid 60s. Sunshine, some clouds mixed in. Chances for a few showers and thunderstorms return to the forecast over the weekend, but it'll be hit or miss. Highs around 90 both Saturday and Sunday. In the 2 News Weather Center, I'm Chief Meteorologist Michael Sager.
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0: This is Backstage Country. I'm John Chombi, subbing for the new mama, Elena, who's on maternity leave at this point. And our hosts this week, Chris and Preston, Low Cash. Through all of this, all your touring, label business, you guys are both huge family guys. You live in different states most of the year. How the heck do you balance your home life versus all this running around you're doing? I mean, and you have, you know, I bet both of your spouses, first of all, I'll say this, and it's been said to me, you both outkicked your coverage.
1: Oh, yeah.
2: Yeah.
1: But oh, yeah.
2: We've heard that.
0: You've heard that phrase?
2: Yeah.
0: So you understand. But how do you guys manage all this?
1: It's kind of funny when you just said that, and you said, how do we balance it? I don't think we balance it. I think it balances us.
2: Mm-hmm.
1: It's kind of reverse. It's like those are the priorities. And as long as we keep those priorities at the top, then it keeps us grounded. It keeps us balanced. It keeps our hearts in the right spot. And what's important most stays important most. And we try to get to all the games we can. We're going to miss some. You know, it's not, we have to play on Fridays and Saturdays a lot on the road. But we do try to carve out the important games that we can get to. And I think that, you know, it's good for us to both have three kids each. It's good for us to both be married and loving homes and support each other in that way, because I think if one of us wasn't, it might get a little tricky.
2: That was 6 years of my life,
1: mm-hmm,
2: when I had a kid and he didn't have one. So that was really,
1: can't talk
2: really
1: about
2: hard.
1: My single years. Let's not do that.
2: But that was hard for me to balance.
1: You know, Chris taught me a lot about it before I even knew. Like, I mean, I was single much longer than him, but I was able to have a good example around me because, you know, we do know some folks who maybe don't walk that line, and it's nice to have somebody that we work together and we work with that have the same values, you know.
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7: We will stay quite warm as we go into the upcoming weekend. Look for highs Friday in the mid to upper 80s after starting out in the low to mid 60s. Sunshine, some clouds mixed in. Chances for a few showers and thunderstorms return to the forecast over the weekend, but it'll be hit or miss. Highs around 90 both Saturday and Sunday. In the 2 News Weather Center, I'm Chief Meteorologist Michael Sager.
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1: Fox News, I'm Tom Rigotti. President Trump gave Chinese leader Xi Jinping a warm welcome at the White House today, but some lawmakers wish he had taken a different tact. Fox's Aisha Hosni reports.
2: Even some Republicans want Trump to drop the velvet glove and use the iron fist with the longtime adversary. One of the biggest issues is Iran. China is the largest buyer of Iranian oil. Another issue is artificial intelligence.
1: Iranian President Masoud Pezeshkian spoke at the UN General Assembly yesterday and sat down exclusively with Fox's Brett Baer in special report tonight. Pezeshkian was asked if he would give up his nation's 60% enriched uranium.
3: Yes. Within the framework of international law, based on the non-proliferation treaty, whatever we are supposed to adhere to, we will.
1: President Trump has said Iran would never get a nuclear weapon. 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

0: John Chombi here, Backstage Country, and I'm subbing for Elena, who's the new mama, our host this week, Preston and Chris Lokash. And guys, you got to tell me, I hear something might be coming before the holidays.
1: Yeah, we are super stoked. We put out a Christmas song a little like too late last year, but we put it out, one called Snow Angel. And we're bringing it out this year and putting like a 6-song Christmas album together.
2: Yeah, it's going to be fun.
1: It's going to be a lot of fun. 3 originals and 2 traditional.
0: And it's crazy. You've never done a Christmas song, have you?
2: Well, we did last Christmas, but we didn't promote it.
0: This is
1: our shot.
0: Yes. In all these years, all this music you put out.
2: We got to go way back in time, and you'll find one.
1: We were Lokash Cowboys.
2: Uh-huh. You'll find one called What Time Is It?
1: Hey, okay. I'm going to tell you, go right ahead. We're not going to get any money from it whatsoever because it was on an old label, but... That was a very fun song.
0: I have to go.
1: I almost lost a foot that day with a chainsaw too. So
2: what a lot of people don't realize is you don't get to record Christmas songs at Christmas time.
0: No.
2: You have to go into the studio in like June and July and the heat of August, and you got to act like it's cold outside, and you got to act like the tree is up, and you're decorating it, and you're making hot chocolate, and you're cuddling and matching PJs. And that is actually not happening at all, but that is the mode we're in right now. So we are super holiday right now.
1: Are you recording it now? Yes, we're recording it, and it should be out. We're almost done. So it should be out. I believe we'll put it out the end of October, going into November when it comes out.
2: Yeah.
0: Got a title?
1: No, not yet.
2: Don't have a title yet. You can help us with that. We'll send you the songs.
1: Yeah. You check out the one song we're pushing hard is called Snow Angel. So
2: yeah. Beautiful. We also did O Holy Night last year, mm-hmm. and I love our version of O Holy Night. And
1: it's not Celine Dion, but it is Lokash.
2: Yeah.
0: All right. So Lokash Christmas album coming.
2: That's right.
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7: We will stay quite warm as we go into the upcoming weekend. Look for highs Friday in the mid to upper 80s after starting out in the low to mid 60s. Sunshine, some clouds mixed in. Chances for a few showers and thunderstorms return to the forecast over the weekend, but it'll be hit or miss. Highs around 90 both Saturday and Sunday. In the 2 News Weather Center, I'm Chief Meteorologist Michael Sager.
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0: 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Stick around because we are going to share some new music.
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0: At NSU, we'll be there. 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
1: John Chombi here, subbing for new mama Elena on Backstage Country. The Low Cash Boys are hosts this week. One big country song, and that's what it was. One big country song. And it, you know, that's the other thing about your music. It's not exactly complicated.
2: No.
1: And that's not a and that's not a knock on it.
2: Right.
1: Mm-hmm. But it's simple, and it has one message, and that's this is the message. This is just one big country song.
3: Yeah.
1: So how long did it take you guys to write that?
3: We didn't write this one.
2: Yep, this one we did not write.
3: You know, this one got pitched to us by Sarah Kanabe. She's a great song plugger and worked at a publishing company at the time. And she was at BMG running A&R. And so we were signed to BMG Records. And so she calls us up one day and says, I've got a song for you. You've got to hear this. I just feel like she has a knack for knowing what voice goes with what song out there. She can put them together. And so she sends us this song, One Big Country Song. And Chris and I listened in my truck.
2: I wasn't a fan. I wasn't sure about it. Like, it was already catchy. I knew it was catchy. It was very earwormy. And I was just like, I don't know. I don't know if we want to say this. How are we going to say it? Maybe it's the music. But I'm looking at the writers on this song. I mean, there's Ashley Gorley. Jesse's on it.
3: I mean, great writer. Hardy.
2: Hardy's on it. You're going to look at it four or five times. I'm like, wait a minute.
3: So well written.
2: You know, hold on. Let me see what's going on here. And I thought about it for a while. And I remember we were doing a show. I don't know exactly what state we were in. But I looked at Preston and I said, hey, let's try One Big Country Song. I didn't even know the words yet.
3: And so I grabbed my phone. I went back to the drum riser. I grabbed my phone. I pulled up the lyrics because we had been looking at the song and the lyrics. And so I said, all right, let's just try it. We announced to the crowd, we'll try it, but I'm going to read it off my phone, right? And by the end of the first chorus, their hands were up and they were singing along.
2: It was a no-brainer. And then when this song finally hit, it was actually during COVID that it went number one. So I think, you know, Preston says it all the time, that songs have a journey, and I think it found it at the right time where the world needed this.
3: It was kind of weird. It was starting to struggle through the 40s a little bit. We weren't sure if it was going to get over the hump. And then all of a sudden COVID hit, and everybody was just locked down. But the message of One Big Country Song, you know, we're all in it.
2: We were all living it together. I mean, it was perfect timing.
3: And so all of a sudden, everyone's so worried about the lockdown and about COVID, I'm looking at the chart and I see this rocket on One Big Country Song. I call Chris and he goes, the world's over, Preston. It's over. And I said, Chris, don't say it too loud. We got something good happening. He says, what? I said, One Big Country Song's got a rocket next to it. It's just launching right now through the 30s. He goes, no way. And I said, I think the message is resonating with people.
2: It really did.
3: And sure enough, it never looked back. It just took off all the way to the top. Here it is, One Big Country Song.

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0: We've got more coming up next.
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6: We will stay quite warm as we go into the upcoming weekend. Look for highs Friday in the mid to upper 80s after starting out in the low to mid 60s. Sunshine, some clouds mixed in. Chances for a few showers and thunderstorms return to the forecast over the weekend, but it'll be hit or miss. Highs around 90 both Saturday and Sunday. In the 2 News Weather Center, I'm Chief Meteorologist Michael Sager. 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It's our motivation. 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
1: Fox News, I'm Tom Rigotti. President Trump is meeting China's leader Xi Jinping for an official state visit at the White House. Fox Business Network's Edward Lawrence is there.
2: One big topic, artificial intelligence. China's trying to catch up with the U.S., and President Trump says he wants U.S. companies to maintain their lead. Now, we're expecting an announcement about a direct AI hotline between the U.S. and China.
1: Lawmakers say regulation on AI must not impede competition with China. A man wounded during the 2024 assassination attempt on then-candidate Donald Trump in Western Pennsylvania has died. Here's Fox's Kristen Goodwin.
3: Jim Copenhaver was shot in the arm and abdomen during the July 2024 rally when a gunman tried to assassinate President Trump. Rallygoer David Dutch was also injured, and Butler County firefighter Corey Comparator was killed.
1: Copenhaver was 76 years old. Trump's ear was grazed by a bullet in the shooting. 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

0: This is Backstage Country. I'm John Chombi, subbing for new mama Elena. With the Low Cash Boys are Chris and Preston, our hosts for this week. Guys, a little over a month ago, you released your Let the Country Music Play EP. How about some thoughts on the music, how the songs got there, what in particular are your favorites?
1: I Ain't Going Nowhere is one of the songs on the EP and the album. And John Byron and his now wife called us up one day and just said, he called me late one night from Hollywood. He was out there for like the Grammys or something. And he said, man, Preston, I just love where we're from. I'm out here in California right now and I like it out here, but well, I just love where I'm at. I don't think I'm ever going to leave Tennessee. And I was like, man, likewise. And so we got to talking about just how much we love where we're at right now. And so we said, well, we ain't going nowhere, And so the idea started forming and I said, stop. We got to get Chris on this thing. So we'll pick it up in about a week. So about a week later, John, called me up and we jumped on a Zoom and wrote that song. And it was so much fun to write that. Kind of felt like I love this life all over again. And
2: it does have that vibe a little bit, maybe, in today's world. But and then Love Always Wins, maybe one of my favorite written songs that we've ever written. I remember this one. I literally was watching the news in that airport. And it was just chaos, man. It's just fighting. And, it may have been our country. Maybe it was someone else's country. I don't know. But I'm just sitting there. My daughters, and I have three kids. One little boy, too, he's 16. But my daughters, my young and 10 and 9 and his daughters. I'm thinking, what do we tell them when they're watching this news? What do you say to that? And the only thing I could think of, and, I'm not pushing God on anybody. But what would Jesus say? Well, how do you talk to your daughters like that? So I just kept coming up with this, like, man, it doesn't matter, man. Love always wins. And I literally, when we got to, we wrote it in the back of the bus, I believe. It was us, Nate Kenyon, and Blake Bollinger, same guys we're talking about.
0: Yeah.
2: And it wrote itself. Him having daughters, me having daughters, and Blake and, having kids. And we just wrote it like, okay, here's what we just got to tell our kids. Guys, don't worry about this. I know it doesn't seem like it's ever going to end, but love will win.
1: I mean, big questions are coming. We've got little kids, and we're going to be calling you for advice,
2: So. And your daughter just got married. Yeah. Come on, dude.
0: Yeah, and I always tell people that just be ready, especially when you have daughters. Mm-hmm. I've always said, don't be afraid. They're going to raise you.
1: That's right. I'm already feeling that.
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8: We will stay quite warm as we go into the upcoming weekend. Look for highs Friday in the mid to upper 80s after starting out in the low to mid 60s. Sunshine, some clouds mixed in. Chances for a few showers and thunderstorms return to the forecast over the weekend, but it'll be hit or miss. Highs around 90 both Saturday and Sunday. In the 2 News Weather Center, I'm Chief Meteorologist Michael Sager.
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0: I'm John Chombi, in for the new mama, Elena. This is Backstage Country, Chris and Preston, Bo Cash, our hosts. And we talked about earlier about you being label owners, etc. Now you're management, your ownership. Yes. There are other things that go into that. What have you guys learned about leadership through all this? Because that becomes part of your daily tasks, so to speak.
1: Sometimes listening is better than speaking. And
2: I'm learning that.
1: Really just trying to, we're working with Chris on that. No, that we're like yin and yang. That's why it works, is because, you know, one of us is always semi-level headed and the other one is a little more passionate at times. And sometimes you need all of that in a nice mix. But I think just togetherness with the team, realizing that not every day is going to be the greatest day ever with the company, but sometimes those little stepping stones add up to really big days together, and cheering each other on. Just watching this team work together has been so exciting for us. I wish we could, you know, share all the little victories, but you see the big number ones and you see hometown home. It's a 2-week number one. We've never had a 2-week number one in our career. So that is a huge achievement for this label. Yes. As a team. One person and one hit song cannot do this alone. It takes all these people and all these moving pieces. So that's been fun. And also it took some investors to believe in us early. Mm-hmm. And so those investors are part of this dream too. So we're all getting plaques. You know, Chris and I, if we get a plaque, like a platinum record or a number one record, we make them for all the investors too. Everybody's enjoying these victories together.
2: And it's not all, you know, funny games. I mean, it's not all winning all the time, you know, a lot, especially because in this industry, you don't win a lot. You win sometimes. And we're blessed to be able to win sometimes, but there are there's calls, there's Zooms that don't necessarily get heated, but we're all trying to figure out, okay, what do we do next? What do we do next? And that takes a while, and it does take it out of you too, especially when you're home life and we're Zooming and the kids are running around next to us, so it's hard to focus. But again, like Preston said, you know, me and Preston have been together for almost 30 years. And while other people break up, we've been able to stay together and see the light at the end of the tunnel.
1: Has every other duo broken up but us?
2: Yes.
1: At least at one
2: point.
1: Except
2: for Bellamy.
1: Bellamy's still together, yeah.
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7: We will stay quite warm as we go into the upcoming weekend. Look for highs Friday in the mid to upper 80s after starting out in the low to mid 60s. Sunshine, some clouds mixed in. Chances for a few showers and thunderstorms return to the forecast over the weekend, but it'll be hit or miss. Highs around 90 both Saturday and Sunday. In the 2 News Weather Center, I'm Chief Meteorologist Michael Sager.
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0: That'll do it for today on Backstage Country. One more day for these guys. John Chomby in for Elena with this week's host, Slow Cash.
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1: Fox News, I'm Sue Gussman. President Trump wrapping up a whirlwind visit from China's prime minister with a state dinner at the White House.
2: As the leaders of our two nations, President Xi and I, both understand that we represent different systems, but the ties between our people endure.
1: The dinner following hours of meetings where the two reportedly discussed a number of issues, including artificial intelligence. Man wounded during the 2024 assassination attempt on then Kennedy Donald Trump in western Pennsylvania has reportedly died. Fox's Kristen Goodwin.
3: Jim Copenhaver was shot in the arm and abdomen during the July 2024 rally when a gunman tried to assassinate President Trump. Rallygoer David Dutch was also injured, and Butler County firefighter Corey Comparator was killed.
1: And the president's ear was grazed by a bullet in that shooting. America's listening to Fox News.
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8: We will stay quite warm as we go into the upcoming weekend. Look for highs Friday in the mid to upper 80s after starting out in the low to mid 60s. Sunshine, some clouds mixed in. Chances for a few showers and thunderstorms return to the forecast over the weekend, but it'll be hit or miss. Highs around 90 both Saturday and Sunday. In the 2 News Weather Center, I'm Chief Meteorologist Michael Sager.
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2: Fox News, I'm Chris DeMeo. President Trump meeting with China President Xi Jinping for talks in Washington. The gathering getting a lukewarm reception here at home.
3: Democrats, unsurprisingly, are dumping on the trip. But even some Republicans want Trump to drop the velvet glove and use the iron fist with the longtime adversary.
2: Fox's Aisha Hazmi at the White House. Iran's President Masoud Pezeshkian, with an exclusive sit-down interview with Fox's Brett Baer, the Iranian leader through a translator insists Tehran is not seeking conflict with Washington.
4: We do not wish to continue. It's America that must choose whether it wants to end this or not.
2: NATO's secretary praising President Trump for degrading Iranian nuclear capabilities. Stocks finishing down today, the Dow losing 161 points, the NASDAQ and S&P 500 also losing ground. 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
3: 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This is Hunter Hayes.
4: 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I'm Jason Aldean.
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7: We will stay quite warm as we go into the upcoming weekend. Look for highs Friday in the mid to upper 80s after starting out in the low to mid 60s. Sunshine, some clouds mixed in. Chances for a few showers and thunderstorms return to the forecast over the weekend, but it'll be hit or miss. Highs around 90 both Saturday and Sunday. In the 2 News Weather Center, I'm Chief Meteorologist Michael Sager.
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4: We will stay quite warm as we go into the upcoming weekend. Look for highs Friday in the mid to upper 80s after starting out in the low to mid 60s. Sunshine, some clouds mixed in. Chances for a few showers and thunderstorms return to the forecast over the weekend, but it'll be hit or miss. Highs around 90 both Saturday and Sunday. In the 2 News Weather Center, I'm Chief Meteorologist Michael Sager.
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1: News, I'm Sue Guzman. President Trump giving Chinese leader Xi Jinping a warm welcome at the White House Thursday. Some lawmakers wish that he had taken a different tact, as we hear from Fox's Aisha Hosni.
2: Even some Republicans want Trump to drop the velvet glove and use the iron fist with the longtime adversary. One of the biggest issues is Iran. China is the largest buyer of Iranian oil. Another issue is artificial intelligence.
1: Iranian President Masoud Pezeshkian sitting down exclusively with Fox's Brett Baer, and he was asked if he would give up his nation's 60% enriched uranium.
3: Yes. Within the framework of international law, based on the non-proliferation treaty, whatever we are supposed to adhere to, we will.
1: President Trump has said Iran will never get a nuclear weapon. 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
5: We will stay quite warm as we go into the upcoming weekend. Look for highs Friday in the mid to upper 80s after starting out in the low to mid 60s. Sunshine, some clouds mixed in. Chances for a few showers and thunderstorms return to the forecast over the weekend, but it'll be hit or miss. Highs around 90 both Saturday and Sunday. In the 2 News Weather Center, I'm Chief Meteorologist Michael Sager.
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4: We will stay quite warm as we go into the upcoming weekend. Look for highs Friday in the mid to upper 80s after starting out in the low to mid 60s. Sunshine, some clouds mixed in. Chances for a few showers and thunderstorms return to the forecast over the weekend, but it'll be hit or miss. Highs around 90 both Saturday and Sunday. In the 2 News Weather Center, I'm Chief Meteorologist Michael Sager.
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1: Fox News, I'm Chris DeMayo. President Trump hosting a state dinner in honor of China's President Xi Jinping at the White House Thursday. He urged guests to look out the dining room's windows to check out the progress on the ballroom.
2: It's 1 year away from completion of the new ballroom that you've heard about, and you will see something that I think you will really love.
1: The President and Xi holding talks on Thursday. Residents along much of the East Coast bracing themselves for a possible major nor'easter this weekend. Preparations are being made in many areas, including New York's Jones Beach.
3: Crews are building up a wall of sand to block the surge from pushing into the Central Mall. In flood-prone neighborhoods, barricades and sandbags are at the ready.
1: Fox 5 New York's Jody Goldberg. Stocks dropping on Thursday, the Dow losing 161 points. 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
3: We will stay quite warm as we go into the upcoming weekend. Look for highs Friday in the mid to upper 80s after starting out in the low to mid 60s. Sunshine, some clouds mixed in. Chances for a few showers and thunderstorms return to the forecast over the weekend, but it'll be hit or miss. Highs around 90 both Saturday and Sunday. In the 2 News Weather Center, I'm Chief Meteorologist Michael Sager.
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4: We will stay quite warm as we go into the upcoming weekend. Look for highs Friday in the mid to upper 80s after starting out in the low to mid 60s. Sunshine, some clouds mixed in. Chances for a few showers and thunderstorms return to the forecast over the weekend, but it'll be hit or miss. Highs around 90 both Saturday and Sunday. In the 2 News Weather Center, I'm Chief Meteorologist Michael Sager.
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1: News, I'm Sue Guzman. Both coasts expecting severe weather. Strengthening nor'easter is going to bring prolonged rain, powerful winds, dangerous surf, and coastal flooding from the Outer Banks to New England. Meanwhile, NOLO has strengthened into a hurricane. It's expected to impact Hawaii this weekend. National Hurricane Director Michael Brennan.
2: We are expecting very heavy rainfall across portions of the Big Island and Maui that could lead to life-threatening and potentially catastrophic flash flooding and mudslides.
1: Chinese leader Xi Jinping getting a warm welcome at the White House Thursday from President Trump. Fox's Aisha Hosni says some lawmakers were not pleased.
3: Even some Republicans want Trump to drop the velvet glove and use the iron fist with the longtime adversary. One of the biggest issues is Iran. China is the largest buyer of Iranian oil. Another issue is artificial intelligence.
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8: We will stay quite warm as we go into the upcoming weekend. Look for highs Friday in the mid to upper 80s after starting out in the low to mid 60s. Sunshine, some clouds mixed in. Chances for a few showers and thunderstorms return to the forecast over the weekend, but it'll be hit or miss. Highs around 90 both Saturday and Sunday. In the 2 News Weather Center, I'm Chief Meteorologist Michael Sager.
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1: OK Country 101.7, now your official 2 News weather forecast.
2: We will stay quite warm as we go into the upcoming weekend. Look for highs Friday in the mid to upper 80s after starting out in the low to mid 60s. Sunshine, some clouds mixed in. Chances for a few showers and thunderstorms return to the forecast over the weekend, but it'll be hit or miss. Highs around 90 both Saturday and Sunday. In the 2 News Weather Center, I'm Chief Meteorologist Michael Sager.
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2: Fox News, I'm Chris DeMeo. President Trump hosting a state dinner in honor of China's President Xi Jinping at the White House last night.
3: This has been the foundation of commerce and mutual respect between our countries, and together we can continue to build a relationship that promotes prosperity and security for future generations.
2: The President and Xi holding talks earlier. Residents along much of the East Coast bracing themselves for a possible major nor'easter this weekend. Preparations are being made in many areas, including New York's Jones Beach.
4: Crews are building up a wall of sand to block the surge from pushing into the Central Mall. In flood-prone neighborhoods, barricades and sandbags are at the ready.
2: That's Fox 5 New York's Jody Goldberg. Thursday night NFL action, the Falcons beat the Packers 35-14. 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
1: Okie Country 101.7, now your official 2 News weather forecast.
2: Friday stays warm with a few showers and storms, mainly north of I-44. Rain chances will increase this weekend with temperatures in the upper 80s and lower 90s. Looking ahead towards next week, a stronger system brings widespread rain and a much cooler pattern Tuesday into Wednesday. From the 2 News Weather Center, I'm meteorologist Annie Brown.
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4: Friday stays warm with a few showers and storms, mainly north of I-44. Rain chances will increase this weekend with temperatures in the upper 80s and lower 90s. Looking ahead towards next week, a stronger system brings widespread rain and a much cooler pattern Tuesday into Wednesday. From the 2 News Weather Center, I'm meteorologist Annie Brown.
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1: Fox News, I'm Sue Guzman. President Trump wrapping up a whirlwind visit from China's prime minister with a state dinner at the White House last night.
2: As the leaders of our two nations, President Xi and I, both understand that we represent different systems, but the ties between our people endure.
1: The talks earlier in the day focusing on AI. Man wounded in the 2024 assassination attempt against Donald Trump in Butler, Pennsylvania, has died.
3: Jim Copenhaver was shot in the arm and abdomen during the July 2024 rally when a gunman tried to assassinate President Trump. Rallygoer David Dutch was also injured, and Butler County firefighter Corey Comparator was killed.
1: A nor'easter set to slam the East Coast with heavy winds and flooding this weekend. Nolo's now a hurricane, and it's threatening Hawaii with catastrophic flooding. 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
4: Friday stays warm with a few showers and storms, mainly north of I-44. Rain chances will increase this weekend with temperatures in the upper 80s and lower 90s. Looking ahead towards next week, a stronger system brings widespread rain and a much cooler pattern Tuesday into Wednesday. From the TNews Weather Center, I'm meteorologist Annie Brown.
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5: Friday stays warm with a few showers and storms, mainly north of I-44. Rain chances will increase this weekend with temperatures in the upper 80s and lower 90s. Looking ahead towards next week, a stronger system brings widespread rain and a much cooler pattern Tuesday into Wednesday. From the 2 News Weather Center, I'm meteorologist Annie Brown.
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3: News. I'm CJ Papa. President Trump throwing a lavish state dinner for Chinese President Xi at the White House.
4: We represent different systems, but the ties between our people endure.
3: The president adding,
4: together we can continue to build a relationship that promotes prosperity and security for future generations.
3: Today, the leaders of the world's superpowers will tour the National Archives before Xi leaves her home. Iran's President Masoud Pezeshkian sitting down with Fox's Brett Baer, an exclusive interview on Special Report.
5: Do you want a nuclear bomb or not?
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3: Well, there's plenty of scrutiny from the international community about Iran's nuclear program. It's going to be a close call. Big Island, Hawaii, Hurricane Nolo passing the south will drench parts of the Big Island. 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
7: News from the Radio Oklahoma News Network. I'm Ann Roberts. A state House committee votes to end the political career of Representative Danny Williams. State Capitol correspondent Trey Davis has more.
8: That he resign from his office as a state representative, withdraw from any current election for such position, and not seek such position in the future.
9: With motions from Representatives Eric Harris and Mark Lawson, the House Rules Committee gave the Seminole lawmaker the choice between resigning or being completely isolated in the state capitol, stripped of committee assignments, prohibited staff and one-on-one interaction, and attend mandated workplace behavior training. Williams says he didn't break any law.
7: A federal judge has cleared the way for the National Ben Gamla Jewish Charter School Foundation to participate in Oklahoma's charter school program, blocking the state from enforcing its exclusion of religious applicants. While the school's lawsuit moves from the Radio Oklahoma News Network, I'm Ann Roberts.
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25: That's right.
26: This is crazy.

apparently the squabbling between the Perry siblings is not done. That's the band Perry helping us to kick off the 6 o'clock hour here on this Friday morning. I'm Ron. Yeah, apparently, we were talking about this before. Neil Perry apparently had been fired from the band. And according to reports, he did have to sign an NDA, a non-disclosure agreement, but violated that by posting the video that he did up on his Instagram page. Now, I'm not exactly sure what's going to happen because of this. Pretty sure they're not going to be spending holidays together. But it's like, really, we can get Florida Georgia Line back together, but we can't get the band Perry back? Oh, anyway. All right, thankfully, it is a Friday. Thanks for tuning me in. Wrapping up the work week with another pretty decent day out there. Partly cloudy, 85 is in front of us right now. We got a partly cloudy sky and a nice cool 65 across the Yoki Country listening area. All right, as always, lots of things to get to. Our flashback number one is going to take us to 1982. Another chance to get entered into the ultimate backyard makeover. And I'll set you up with our national days of four today, in which one of them is actually our topic of discussion. Today is National One-Hit Wonder Day. We want to compile the ultimate list, so we're going to need your help. We are asking up on our Facebook page, in your opinion, what is the best, worst, or even your favorite one-hit wonder? We'll run through your suggestions coming up all morning long. But in the meantime, let's settle back in. It's Morgan Wallen, Sand in My Boots here on Oki Country. Good morning.

0: her?
1: Not that I would condone that type of behavior, but I understand it. Carly Pierce, a little warning shot there. Truck on fire here on this Okie Country Friday morning. I'm Ron. All right, topic of discussion today. We're going to get into here in just a few minutes. Up on our Facebook page, the question is, well, today we're celebrating National One-Hit Wonder Day. So the question is to you, what is your best, worst, or favorite one-hit wonder? We're going to compile that list and go through them here in just a little while. Otherwise, outside, another nice, cool, breezy morning. We're at 65. High today around 85 under a partly cloudy sky. Now, they did, according to the latest weather update, they did up the rain chance for this weekend. Right now, sitting at 40% tomorrow and 60% for Sunday. So if you do have some outdoor weekend plans, just kind of keep that in mind. All right, otherwise, it is a Friday. That just reminded me. I used to work with a guy in a morning show. And every Friday morning, he would begin by yelling, "It's Friday." He would do it as loud as he could, and he would hold it for as long as he could. Now, from what I remember, the longest he was able to hold it was 23 seconds. Now, that might not sound like much, but try it. I guarantee you. I would like to do it, but I don't really feel like passing out quite this early. Maybe later. Anyway, it is a Friday, September 25th. Of course, now to be known as 925 Day in celebration of the late Dolly Parton. And it looks like there's a few things going on in Muskogee about that. Queen City starting some coffee little party at 9. Roxy Theater with a free showing of Dolly's movie 9 to 5. That begins at 6 o'clock. And then Dolly Karaoke at Harvey D's. That begins, of course, at 9 p.m. Otherwise, today, it is National Daughter Day. And no, I am not going to play that song from Pearl Jam. It is also National Tune-Up Day. Now, you would think talking about your car or your truck. Actually, not. National Tune-Up Day is a reminder to homeowners to kind of think about getting ready for the upcoming winter temperatures. Today, National Lobster Day. Now, gone my whole life to this very moment not really knowing the difference between a lobster and a crab, so I had to look it up. Pretty close, though. They're both crustaceans, although they are technically categorized in two different families of species. A crab, wide, flat body, short legs and tail, and walks sideways. Lobster, long, narrow bodies, long tails, and they're able to move forward and backward. Those are the basic differences. Well, there's taste differences, too, but I don't like either one of them. So, anyway. What else is today? Ooh, speaking of taste. Today, National Quesadilla Day. I got to go chicken. I don't know why, but I got to go chicken if I'm going quesadilla. All right, coming up after the break here, take a more in-depth look at your weekend forecast from the folks at 2 News Weather. Blake Shelton standing by, and it looks like he's thirsty. Plus, we'll get into our flashback number one, taking us to 1982. Hang on.
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6: Friday stays warm with a few showers and storms, mainly north of I-44. Rain chances will increase this weekend with temperatures in the upper 80s and lower 90s. Looking ahead towards next week, a stronger system brings widespread rain and a much cooler pattern Tuesday into Wednesday. From the 2 News Weather Center, I'm meteorologist Annie Brown.
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Okie Country 101.7. That's Blake and Sangria here on this Friday morning. I'm Ron. Thanks for tuning me in. Appreciate that. If you're cruising around tonight, whether going to a high school football game or coming back, make sure to tune in to Backstage Country because the very special guest co-hosts tonight are the guys from Low Cash. I believe they're working on some new music, and they're always out on the road touring. So again, Backstage Country, that kicks off tonight at 7 o'clock. All right, 65, partly cloudy now, 85, partly cloudy later on. Weekend, about the same chance of some rain Saturday and Sunday. Not a great chance, but still a chance. Other than that, let's get to our flashback number one, shall we? Going to go back to 1982. Written by the lead singer of this band, he admits that it took 3 years to write the entire song because he wanted to put his childhood experiences into a song and just didn't want to miss one. Well, I think the wait definitely paid off for him. One, because it's Friday. Two, I just really want to hear this song. It used to be my old karaoke go-to back in the day. So from 1982, our flashback number one, this is Alabama and Mountain Music.

Smoky Country on 1.7. Well, that is how country feels. That's Randy Houser. If you've ever wanted to know what it feels like to have a pimple on your butt, let me explain, because I've got one. It's right. It's not necessarily really on my butt. It's right. It's right in that crease where your butt cheek meets your thigh, and it's just driving me crazy. I can't stop scratching it and doing whatever I'm doing with it. It's just weird. Anyway. Hey, it's my butt. I can do whatever I want with it, right? Anyway, welcome to a Friday. It's me, Ron. Gonna wrap up the work week with another pretty decent day out there. Partly cloudy with a high at around 85. We're at 65 across the Oakey Country listening area right now. All right, jump on over to our Facebook page if you haven't had a chance. Our topic of discussion today, and we need your help. Today is National One-Hit Wonder Day. So, and you know, I don't want to hear tub thumping. And I don't want to hear 99 Luft Balloons, and maybe 99 Luft Balloons. But anyway, let's think of some other one-hit wonders that normally don't make the big list. And I'll play snippets of them throughout the day. So Tammy is up first. Now, this song is actually getting a lot of, what's the word I'm looking for? It's starting to come back because it was one of the songs that Keith Urban covered on his recent Flow State album from 1980. Our one-hit wonder right now is Robbie Dupree and Steal Away. Just like-

0: Now, it sounds like a Doobie Brothers song a little bit.
1: Why don't we steal away into the night?
0: I never really know. It sounds a lot like What a Fool Believes from the Doobie Brothers. Anyway, still love the song. Thanks, Tammy, for putting that up. Robbie Dupree, Steal Away, is on the list of one-hit wonders for today. Now, you can go all genres, so don't worry about that. Speaking of that, we are going to go to the country world right now. A one-hit wonder from a guy who was once married to Charlene Tilton. Remember her? I know. It is the love ballad from one of my all-time favorite movies. Another one-hit wonder, Johnny Lee, Looking for Love. I love this song.
1: Traces of what I'm dreaming
0: anyway.
1: Of.
0: I love you, sissy. I love you too, bud. All right, we're going through your list here. If you've got one that you think should be on the list, let us know. It's up on our Facebook page. Today, National One-Hit Wonder Day. What is your best, worst, or favorite one-hit wonder? Let me know.
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That's Scotty McCreary, apparently looking for a little extra time on this Okie Country Friday morning. Not a lot, just about 5 more minutes. It's me, Ron. Thanks for hanging out. Alrighty, speaking of time, it is almost time to officially kick off The Hunt 2026. That's right, it's coming back. The key, the ATV, the clues, the searching, the fun, it is all back. And we're going to officially kick it off Monday, October 5th. So get ready. The Hunt is back in 2026. All right. All right. 65 out there to get us started this morning. Going to see a high around 85 under a partly cloudy sky. Going to stay that way, at least temperature-wise, through the weekend. A better chance of rain now. It looks like 40% tomorrow and 60% on Sunday. All righty. Topic of discussion. It is National One-Hit Wonder Day. Some of the greatest songs in music history are one-hit wonders. And you ever wonder why that is? It's kind of bizarre. Anyway, up on our Facebook page, we need your help to compile the ultimate list of one-hit wonders. Dan's got one, and Dan, I'll tell you what, boy, I love this song. It's one of those that when it comes on the radio, oh, drop, mic drop, got to listen to it, got to jam out to it, got to cruise around the block a few more times. And what's so bizarre about it, I know the song, I love the song, but I never knew what the singer looked like. His name is Donny Iris, and he's got a great rock voice. But I'll tell you what, the drapes do not match the carpet, if you know what I mean, because I had to Google the video so I could play the audio for you. And Donny Iris literally looks like a combination of Buddy Holly, Elvis Costello, and Eugene Levy, the comedian. It's so bizarre. But anyway, our next one-hit wonder is Donny Iris and Aaliyah.

right, thanks to Tom on that one. Tom, that is definitely going on the list, no doubt about it, on our one-hit wonders, Donny Iris and Aaliyah. Another we got going on, and this one, not the song. I love the song. The bass line on this next song is killer. And I always wondered again why this particular artist never had another hit. From back in, now, I don't even know the year now. I'm sorry, 1990, 91, something like that. A Lot of Miles. Black Velvet. Oh, remember this?

I love that, that rasp, that grit in her voice. And for the longest time, I thought that was the actress who was on the who was in the movie Vision Quest. It's not, but I always thought it was. Anyway, I'm going to add that one to our list of best one-hit wonders ever. Now I got time to put up yours, so head on over to our Facebook page. The post is up right now, and let us know yours. All right, well, this guy is definitely not a one-hit wonder, although it's been more than 7 years since he's played a show in Oklahoma, and I don't know why. It's Brad Paisley. Here's Me Neither. I hope you catch it.

Okay, Country 101.7. John Party getting his boots off here on this Friday morning. I'm Ron. All right, a lot of things going on this week, and we're going to try to run through as much as we can. But the one thing I really want to let you know is tomorrow could be your very last chance to get entered into the Ultimate Backyard Makeover Giveaway. We've had it out all summer. If you've been putting it off, well, time now to stop that. So stop on out tomorrow. We're going to be at Legacy Buildings, 2520 South 32nd Street in Muskogee from 10 until noon. 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All right, let's go back in time here. Touch on our Today in History, where we take a look at things that happened on this day, September 25th, for example. Going to start in the year 1237, because it was on this date. The Treaty of York is signed between Kings Henry VIII of England and Alexander II of Scotland. Now, this treaty established the boundary between those two countries, and it's pretty much the same boundary it is still to this day. On this day, in 1513, Spanish explorer Vasco Nunez de Balboa, crosses the Isthmus of Panama, becoming the first European to see the Pacific Ocean. In 1775, on this day, American Revolutionary War hero Ethan Allen is captured, where then he was forced to make furniture for the rest of his life. No, it's not. Some of you get that joke, and I appreciate the fact that you do. On this day in 1780, American Army officer Benedict Arnold defects to the British. And in 1961, the movie The Hustler, starring Paul Newman and Jackie Gleason, debuted in theaters. And believe it or not, I don't know if you might not know this, that movie, The Hustler, was actually a precursor to the movie Color of Money, starring Tom Cruise and Paul Newman, which, by the way, has got one of the greatest soundtracks ever. Remember this song?

0: finally on my list of, if you haven't watched in a while, go back and watch it again. I want to say from 1983, Tom Cruise, Paul Newman, The Color of Money. Anyway, there we go. It's a quick look at some of the things that happened on this date, September 25th. Throughout the course of time, that's why we call it Today in History.
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6: Friday stays warm with a few showers and storms, mainly north of I-44. Rain chances will increase this weekend with temperatures in the upper 80s and lower 90s. Looking ahead towards next week, a stronger system brings widespread rain and a much cooler pattern Tuesday into Wednesday. From the 2 News Weather Center, I'm meteorologist Annie Brown.
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8: News, I'm Gianna Gelosi. President Trump taking Chinese President Xi to visit the National Archives today after last night's state dinner. The two leaders discussing the Middle East, Ukraine, and artificial intelligence Thursday, with President Xi stressing the need for AI to remain under human control. They also agreed to support each other in hosting this year's Asia-Pacific Economic Cooperation Summit set for November in China. Fox's Kristen Goodwin. A nor'easter intensifying, causing floods across the mid-Atlantic. Tens of millions are in the storm's path as it charges up the East Coast.
9: The storm is still strengthening as it moves north, and the threat, it ranges from the Carolinas into New England. It's expected to hit at least a dozen states in its path. We've already seen the damage it can do when you take a look at places like Virginia. Coastal flooding spilling into the street.
8: Fox Weather's Katie Byrne. 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
10: News from the Radio Oklahoma News Network, I'm Ann Roberts. Another case of a student getting caught taking a gun to school. Police are investigating after a student allegedly brought a gun to Stillwater High School Thursday. Radio Oklahoma's David McCollum has more.
11: The 15-year-old student was quickly detained, and the firearm was found in the student's backpack. This is the latest incident in a rash of weapons being brought to schools across the state.
10: Oklahoma Energy and Environment Secretary Jeff Starling will step down from his role as secretary on October 3rd. Governor Stitt has named Deputy Energy Secretary Chris Schremerer to replace Starling through the end of his term. Starling lost his bid for state attorney general in June's Republican primary. More on these stories at RadioOklahomaNews.com. From the Radio Oklahoma News Network, I'm Ann Roberts.
12: Through the Wheat Checkoff, the Oklahoma Wheat Commission supports the efforts of wheat breeder Dr. Brett Carver and his wheat breeding team at OSU as they develop new varieties for Oklahoma and the Southern Great Plains. The newest release just announced, Wyatt.
13: The genetics will sound familiar. Half of it is Smith's Gold. The other half is very different. And so this is coming from Romania. The Eastern European wheat sector, that is so important to us. That genetics just fits the Great Plains, particularly the southern and central Great Plains, extremely well. I remember seeing the first set of progenies that came from that cross, and I thought, my gosh, this is just heads and shoulders visually above everything else.
12: Dr. Carver says white has tremendous yield potential.
13: You know, we need to continue to increase that yield potential so farmers still have that competitive edge.
12: The Oklahoma Wheat Commission, working hard for Oklahoma wheat producers.
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Alrighty, we are back, crossing over into the 7 o'clock hour on this Hilky Country Friday morning. That's Carrie. I'm Ron. Well, first things, it looks like the Court Street Viaduct in Muskogee is still closed as of this morning. If I get any more updates, I'll let you know about them. Otherwise, today, a little bit of a breeze out there this morning. We're at 63 right now, partly cloudy, 85 today. Better chance of rain into the weekend. Right now, 40% chance tomorrow and a 60% chance of rain for Sunday. Alrighty, coming up, we'll get to our sort of sports report where a Hall of Fame pitcher takes the mound for one last time and an Olympic gymnast wants more medals at age 51. And she's not kidding around either. But in the meantime, let's back over to our topic of discussion up on our Facebook page. Today is National One-Hit Wonder Day, and we're taking your suggestions. Now, it could be the best, the worst, or maybe just your favorite one-hit wonder. All right, Beth this morning is going to take us to 1990, where a rap group introduced us to a new dance. That's a Digital Underground. I think we can put that one up on the best list of one-hit wonders, right? Plus, they did a great cameo in the Dan Aykroyd Chevy Chase movie. What was the name? Nothing But Trouble. If you remember that movie. Anyway. Digital Underground, the Humpty Dance, going up on the list. All right, going to the back of the world of country music. This is one of my all-time favorite songs, and thanks to Danny for putting it up there. She never could quite replicate the success of this huge crossover hit. But I think it should go on the list. Terry Gibbs, somebody's knocking. Somebody.

absolutely love that song. It's great. Definitely going to go up on the list of best one-hit wonders. All right, we got a lot more to get to. You still have time to put your suggestions in up on our Facebook page. Check out that post. Meanwhile, ooh, big day for this guy and his fans. His brand new album, Sand Springs Marina, is out officially as of today. Here's Kenny Chesney, saving for a rainy day here on Okie Country.

0: Okie Cash Ready 101.7. Homemade. That's Jake going right there on this Friday morning. I'm Ron. A little bit of a cool start out there. Got a breeze blowing out there. 62 right now. Later on, we're going to see partly cloudy with a high at around 85. All right, big day tomorrow. It could be your very last chance to get entered into the Ultimate Backyard Makeover Giveaway. Now, we're going to be out at Legacy Buildings. They're on South 32nd Street in Muskogee, across from Stuart Martin Kubota, from 10 until noon. The box of Q-tips will, of course, be out there, because that's how you're going to win. All you need to do is try to figure out and guess, how many Q-tips did we actually put into the box? Now, this prize package, it contains practically everything you would want to turn your backyard into the ultimate backyard, including a new Gravely zero-turn mower from Woodco Outdoor Living. I've got a power washer, chainsaw, weed eater from Marvin's Mowers, and a ton of really cool stuff. From a grill to tiki torches from Okie Mart. Again, could very well be your last shot. Tomorrow, 10 to noon, Legacy Buildings in Muskogee. That's where I'm going to be. All right, we got some not-so-sports to hit on. Well, first up, NASCAR. Going to be dropping the green flag tomorrow from Kansas. The Hollywood Casino 400 kicks off Sunday at 2 o'clock on USA Network. Future Hall of Fame pitcher Justin Verlander will make the final start of his legendary 21-year career tomorrow for the Detroit Tigers. Now, Verlander has been sidelined with injuries since last March, but he's feeling better, and he convinced the Tigers to let him take the mound one more time tomorrow against the Pirates. Now, he isn't expected to throw a full game. He might only pitch a single inning, and since both teams have already been eliminated from the playoffs, it's not going to matter in the standing, so it's more ceremonial, but a very cool thing nonetheless. Verlander will walk away from baseball with two World Series rings, three Cy Young Awards, an MVP, and 3,554 strikeouts. And also not quite ready to hang it up is gymnast Oksana Chusovitina from Uzbekistan. She's attempting to qualify for the 2028 Olympics at age 51. And it's not a joke. She's already qualified for the vault final at this week's 2026 Asian Games. Now, back in the day, she won Olympic team gold in Barcelona in 1992 and vault silver at Beijing in 2008. If she does qualify, it would be her ninth Olympic Games. Good luck. I wish her the best. There you go. That's your sort of sports report this morning. Hang tight. More of your selections for the best, worst, or just your favorite one-hit wonders coming up.
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0: 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Now, your official 2 News weather forecast.
5: Friday stays warm with a few showers and storms, mainly north of I-44. Rain chances will increase this weekend with temperatures in the upper 80s and lower 90s. Looking ahead towards next week, a stronger system brings widespread rain and a much cooler pattern Tuesday into Wednesday. From the 2 News Weather Center, I'm meteorologist Annie Brown.
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0: with Colby Cooper and Excuses here on this Okie Country Friday morning. I'm Ron. All right, hanging at 63 out there. That breeze is going to stay with us. Now, I don't know if that's going to continue through the day. I do know for sure it's going to be partly cloudy with a high at around 85. All right, tomorrow morning, our brand new show, She's Country. Your host, Emily Harlan, is going to celebrate the women in country music. She's going to have some of the biggest hits, exclusive interviews, and behind-the-scenes stories of the women and how they shaped country music throughout history and even to today. From Reba to Dolly to Lainey Wilson to, of course, Ella Langley. Again, that's tomorrow morning at 6. All right, hang tight because I do have some news that really isn't news on the way. How about KFC for breakfast? Liquid Pop-Tarts and a beer company is giving away what could be the ultimate man cave. But in the meantime, let's get back to our topic on our Facebook page this morning. Today is National One-Hit Wonder Day, celebrating those hits that was it. Anyway, so whether it's the best, worst, or just your favorite, let us know. All right, Tammy's taking us back to 1981 on this one. Oh, yeah. See, right now, if you're picturing Loudon Swain running on that bridge in the movie Vision Quest, you're right on. Now, lead singer of the band Red Ryder is Tom Cochran. Now, he went on to have a really successful solo career with hits like Life is a Highway. But as a band, this is the only one they could really chart with. Still a great song, though. I think we'll put that up on the list of best one-hit wonders. Red Ryder, Lunatic Fringe from 1981. All right, going to go back to 1991 for this one. Sharon put this one up. And, man, just, I get full body goose pimples when I hear this guitar intro. Oh, I'm getting them right now. Now, this singer did have a hit that was featured in the movie Eyes Wide Open. Eyes Wide Open, Eyes Wide Shut. Eyes Wide Open with Tom Cruise and Nicole Kidman, but never could quite duplicate the success of this huge hit. Chris Isaak and Wicked Game. Oh.
1: I never dreamed that I'd meet somebody like you.
0: That's gotta go on the list.
1: I never dreamed that I'd lose somebody like you.
0: I just want to listen to this song.
1: No.
0: Alright, we got more of your best, worst, or just your favorite one-hit wonders coming up all morning long. If you've got one you want to put on the list, jump up onto our Facebook page, or you can text me on the all-new Okie Country text line. That's 918-568-7420. In the meantime, let's get back to it here. Ella Langley, Morgan Wallen, and I Can't Love You Anymore here on Okie Country.

Smokey Country 101.7. Jason Aldean, tonight looks good on you. Well, this morning hopefully looks good on you. 63 right now. A little bit of a breeze out there. Going to warm up a little bit, though. Partly cloudy, high at 85 for today. All right, and we still have plenty more of your one-hit wonder selections to get to, because today is National One-Hit Wonder. We're looking for the best, the worst, or maybe simply just your favorite one-hit wonders from back in the day. Now, speaking of back in the day, tomorrow night, Max's Garage, going to turn the time clock back a little bit, jump into that DeLorean, and go back to the 80s. Now, costumes, of course, are encouraged, and they're going to have some cash prizes as well. So, break out that spandex.

0: It's 60 million. The folks at Natural Light have launched a new sweepstakes to buy the naming rights to one fan's garage and transform it into a stadium-inspired sports haven. Now, up for grabs on this thing, 5 years worth of beer money plus a marquee sign showcasing the naming rights for your entire neighborhood to see, a giant TV dubbed the Natty-tron so you can watch four games at once, a Natural Light floor logo like a stadium would have at midfield, Natty coveralls for garage projects and car tune-ups, a Natty workbench bar stool for work, and a Natty Light 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Now you can enter to win by following Natural Light on Instagram, Facebook, X, and commenting hashtag Natty Garage, hashtag sweepstakes. Deadline is October 9th. Well, the folks at KFC have teamed up with the English cereal brand Surreal to create a limited edition cereal seasoned with KFC's famous 11 herbs and spices. You think that's weird? Hang on. Now, they don't want you to pour milk on it. They want you to pour gravy on it. That's right. It's basically chicken and gravy breakfast without any actual chicken. Now, only for right now, you can only get it in the UK. But if it catches on, KFC said they would like to try it here in the US. I say bring it on and pass the biscuits. And speaking of odd breakfast combos, cocktail brand Buzz Balls has gotten together with Pop-Tarts to launch two limited edition canned drinks, Frosted S'mores and Frosted Brown Sugar flavors. Watch out, though. These pack a punch, clocking in at 15% alcohol, but supposedly taste exactly like the toaster pastries. There you go. And that's news. That really isn't news, unless there's no other news in the news.
1: He's there when you wake up. He's there on your morning drive. And he's even at work with you. Ron Stevens and the Okie Country Morning Show on 101.7 KTFX.
2: Solomon writes in Proverbs 17 in the verses 22, "A joyful heart is good medicine, but a broken spirit dries up the bones." Why do God-fearing, morally pure, and ethically moral people suffer? Experience affirms that they do. The question is, why? Doesn't God know and doesn't he care? Suffering and affliction is part of the human predicament. We live in a world filled with sin, sickness, and sorrow. We don't live in a plastic bubble which keeps us from suffering the consequences of these afflictions. Suffering and afflictions is part of being a Christian. The devil and all his angels oppose us. They influence evil men to oppose, afflict, and persecute those who follow Christ. And indeed, all who desire to live godly in Christ Jesus will be persecuted, Paul tells us in 2 Timothy 3:12. As Christians, we respond to affliction in threefold way. Number one, we rejoice because the trying of our faith works patience, James says in James 1, 2, and 3. Secondly, our temporary trials will result in praise, honor, and glory when Jesus comes, according to Peter in 1 Peter 1, 6, and 7. And thirdly, we follow the model of Jesus, who was afflicted for others, Peter tells us in 1 Peter 2, 21. Fourthly, it gives us an opportunity to affirm and demonstrate our faith in Christ, Peter says in 1 Peter 3:14 through 15. So just praise God for his strength and to stand firm in your faith.
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0: with the new one from Russell Dickerson and Worth Your While here on this Okie Country Friday morning. I'm Ron. Thanks for hanging out. Appreciate that. 63, a little bit of a breeze out there. Now today, 85 for a high and partly cloudy. Some rain, at least a chance of rain for the weekend. Now we're going to have a more in-depth forecast from the folks at 2 News Weather coming up here after the break. Plus, I've got sports, news at the top of the hour, and yes, it is Friday. So just after the top of the hour, the return of Straight at 8. Two classic George Strait songs back to back. Now, speaking of classic songs, that would be classic with a small C and not a capital C. We're talking about one-hit wonders today. We're looking for your suggestions of the best, the worst, or maybe simply just your favorite. Now, I'm kind of torn on this next one, but I think I'd have to put it on the list of worst one-hit wonders, I think, possibly, maybe. One, because I can't roll my R's and say the song title the right way.
1: Rico. Suave.
0: Ah, from 1991, Gerardo.
1: Rico. Suave.
0: Okay, there we go. Yeah, I think we might have to put that one on the worst list of one-hit wonders. All right, going to cleanse your palate here on the next one. Going to go all the way back to 1982. Now, it was the theme song for a movie, and it was also featured very humorously in the movie National Lampoon's Vacation. He was a Greek composer by the name of Vangelis. Remember this one? Oh, I still like this. Guys are running on the beach. Based on some sort of true I can't remember the exact story behind the movie, but theme song's great. From 1982, Chariots of Fire. Yeah, I think we got to put that one up on the best list of one-hit wonders. All right, we still have a lot of those to get to, and you still have time to put your suggestions in. You can go to our Facebook page and leave a comment there, or the new Okie Country text line is open, 918-568-7420. More of the best, worst, favorite one-hit wonders coming up in the 8 o'clock hour.
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3: 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College football on Saturday, Oklahoma opening up SEC play as they are going to take on number 2 Georgia. This is going to be just their second ever game in the state of Georgia. Back in 2019, they played in the Peach Bowl game. They lost to LSU, and outside of that, they've never played a game there. It's going to be just the second game between these two teams. Georgia leads the all-time series, having won 54-48 in 2018 at the Rose Bowl. That was a college football playoff semifinal. Also coming up on Saturday, Oklahoma State. They are opening up a Big 12 play as they are going to travel to West Virginia. And Tulsa's got a great opportunity as they go to Arkansas.
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14: Friday stays warm with a few showers and storms, mainly north of I-44. Rain chances will increase this weekend with temperatures in the upper 80s and lower 90s. Looking ahead towards next week, a stronger system brings widespread rain and a much cooler pattern Tuesday into Wednesday. From the 2 News Weather Center, I'm meteorologist Annie Brown.
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1: Fox News, I'm CJ Papa. President Trump and his Chinese counterpart discussed Iran, plus
2: geopolitical tensions, including Taiwan, artificial intelligence, trade concession talks. The Chinese ambassador to the U.S. now says cooperation is a two-way street to keep the economic and trade ties stable. The list of cooperation needs to be lengthened and the list of issues shortened.
3: And the presidents will spend time at the National Archives today before Xi heads home. As for Iran's president, Masoud Pezeshkian, he joined Fox's Brett Baer in an exclusive interview on Special Report, speaking through an interpreter.
4: We do not seek to kill Americans. As shown by actions, demonstrable actions, America has sought to kill Iranians.
3: The Northeast, including New England, prepare for a direct hit from a powerful nor'easter. 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
5: News from the Radio Oklahoma News Network, I'm Ann Roberts. Another case of a student getting caught taking a gun to school. Police are investigating after a student allegedly brought a gun to Stillwater High School Thursday. Radio Oklahoma's David McCollum has more.
6: The 15-year-old student was quickly detained, and the firearm was found in the student's backpack. This is the latest incident in a rash of weapons being brought to schools across the state.
5: Oklahoma Energy and Environment Secretary Jeff Starling will step down from his role as secretary on October 3rd. Governor Stitt has named Deputy Energy Secretary Chris Schremerer to replace Starling through the end of his term. Starling lost his bid for state attorney general in June's Republican primary. More on these stories at RadioOklahomaNews.com. From the Radio Oklahoma News Network, I'm Ann Roberts.
7: Through the Wheat Checkoff, the Oklahoma Wheat Commission supports the efforts of wheat breeder Dr. Brett Carver and his wheat breeding team at OSU as they develop new varieties for Oklahoma and the Southern Great Plains. The newest release just announced, Wyatt.
8: The genetics will sound familiar. Half of it is Smith's Gold, because the other half is very different. And so this is coming from Romania. The Eastern European wheat sector, that is so important to us. That genetics just fits the Great Plains, particularly the southern and central Great Plains, extremely well. I remember seeing the first set of progenies that came from that cross, and I thought, my gosh, this is just heads and shoulders visually above everything else.
7: Dr. Carver says Wyatt has tremendous yield potential.
8: You know, we need to continue to increase that yield potential so farmers still have that competitive edge.
7: The Oklahoma Wheat Commission, working hard for Oklahoma wheat producers.
5: You can rely on the Radio Oklahoma News Network.
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Wrapping up our Straight at 8 this morning. Two back-to-back George Strait classics. Gone as a Girl Can Get, and You Know Me Better Than That. It almost rhymes. Almost rhymes. I'm thinking about going, instead of two, would y'all be opposed to going like four straight George Strait songs? Anyway, hey, that means we are officially now into the 8 o'clock hour on this Okie Country Friday morning. We're still hanging at 64 degrees out there. We're going to see a partly cloudy sky with a high today at around 85. Now, for the weekend, if you've got some outdoor plans, just kind of keep an eye on the weather. There is a 40% chance of rain tomorrow and a 60% chance of rain on Sunday. Alrighty, still to come. We've got some Nashville notes and some Hollywood happenings. But in the meantime, we're having some fun here looking back. Today is National One-Hit Wonder Day. And we're taking your suggestions for the best, worst, or maybe just your favorite one-hit wonder. Alright, Barb is taking us back to 1991 with this one. Oh. Now, I know Lone Star did a version, but this is the original. Mark Cohen. Put on.

we got to get to another one here. All right, now I knew Wild Bill was going to come in with this one, but that's okay because this one is definitely has to go on the list of best all-time one-hit wonders. And every time I hear it on the radio, I got a jam. Oh, yeah. Ah. From 1982, Iran, Flock of Seagulls, and all the tinfoil that's in the video. I'll take it. Man, yeah, definitely got to go on the list of best one-hit wonders. All right, we got a lot more of those to get to, but we still have time. If you want to put in your suggestions, jump up on our Facebook page. The post is up there, or you can send them to me via our all-new Oakey Country text line at 918-568-7420. In the meantime, here's Blake, and sure be cool if you did.

0: is one of your newest coaches on the new season of The Voice. That's Riley Green, and damn good day to leave. It's me, Ron. Thanks for hanging on this Okie Country Friday morning. Have you checked out The Voice this week, the new season, and Riley Green, how he's doing? Overall, I think he's doing pretty well, although his good luck charm, his dog Carl, doesn't quite seem to be pulling his weight when it comes to charming some of the contestants. Oh, poor Carl. I think he just wants to sit there and eat kibble. But anyway, Riley still has some tickets available. He's got two shows next weekend in Durant on the 2nd and 3rd. I know the Friday night show is sold out, but there are some tickets left for Saturday's show if you're interested in that. Alrighty, still to come, more of your one-hit wonders. We're looking for the best, the worst, or maybe just your favorites. A lot more of those to get to, but in the meantime, let's take a look at some Hollywood stuff going on here, shall we? Alright, Saturday Night Live returns with a new episode tomorrow night. Your host is Jalen Brunson, the finals MVP of the NBA. He's the Knicks player. And musical guest is Cat's Eye. All I know is they're a girl group. That's all I know about them. Oh, man. Are you a fan of the movies Saw? I am. Well, the Saw franchise is getting another installment with Mike Nelson tapped to direct. Now, James Wan, who directed and co-wrote the original 2004 film, is returning as a producer along with original co-writer Jason Blum. Now, no plot details as of yet, and if Tobin Bell is going to return to the Jigsaw character, not sure yet. Judith Light, best known for, I believe, wasn't she the one on the Who's the Boss show? Is that Judith Light? If it is, I honestly didn't know she was still alive, and I apologize for that. But anyway, if that's her, Judith Light is coming back and joining the fourth season of Apple TV's Shrinking. Returning cast Jason Segel and Harrison Ford, Christian Slater and Karen Gillan also additions for the upcoming season. And musician Weird Al Yankovic is now officially out of this world, sort of, with an asteroid named after him. The International Astronomical Union approved the name Al Yankovic for a mile-wide asteroid previously known as 14331. Now, it was discovered back in 1981 and orbits in the main belt between Mars and Jupiter. Scientist Allison McGraw led the effort to honor the musician and even surprised him with a commemorative plaque backstage at a recent concert in Tucson. Now, this is going to sound weird, but one of the best concerts I've ever seen, and believe me, I've seen lots and lots. One of my favorite was a Weird Al Yankovic concert about 12 years ago. He was awesome. Anyway, there you go. There's some Hollywood happenings for you on this Friday morning.
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Hey y'all, it's Lance Rourke. I'm excited to be playing at Denim and Diamonds, benefiting Helping Crisis this year. Helping Crisis is a grassroots organization dedicated to helping survivors of our local community. It's going to be a really big time. We're going to have a lot of fun. We're going to be at the Cane Break October 3rd in Wagner, Oklahoma. Hope to see you there.

0: 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Now, your official 2 News weather forecast.
1: Friday stays warm with a few showers and storms, mainly north of I-44. Rain chances will increase this weekend with temperatures in the upper 80s and lower 90s. Looking ahead towards next week, a stronger system brings widespread rain and a much cooler pattern Tuesday into Wednesday. From the 2 News Weather Center, I'm meteorologist Annie Brown.
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Okie Country 101.7. Luke Combs and Going, Going, Gone. Why do I hear Chris Berman from ESPN in my head every time I hear that song? Back, back, back, back, back, back, back. Anyway, hey, thanks for hanging out. It is a Friday morning already. This week kind of went right by. I mean, in fact, it's September 25th already. It's going to be October here soon. All right, today, partly cloudy, high at 85. We're right now. Actually, we're cooling off. We've gone down 4 degrees since I started this morning. We're down to 61 degrees now out there right now. But 85 for a high today. Going to stay in the mid-80s for the weekend. A chance of some rain, about a 50-50 chance for both Saturday and Sunday. All right, coming up, I do have some Nashville notes. And when's the last time you played kickball? I know, are those memories coming back? For me, I think it's like elementary school. But a new kickball league is forming, and I'll have those details coming up for you in just a bit. But in the meantime, back to our topic of discussion. Today is National One-Hit Wonder Day, and we all have our favorites. So taking your suggestions and playing snippets of the best, the worst, or even your favorite one-hit wonder. All right, up next, going to go back to 1993 for this one. I know you know it. And you're already picturing the B-girl from the video. Sad end to the lead singer, OD, that was Shannon Hoon. From 1993, Blind Melon and No Rain. All I can say is that my life is pretty plain. And I hate to admit it, but I kind of like this one. And all I can do is just pour some tea for two. Interesting fact, Shannon Hoon, the lead singer, the late lead singer, I should say, was best friends with Axl Rose from Guns N' Roses. They were from the same hometown. Interesting fact. All right. Thanks to Karen for putting that one up there. Oh, we do have one on the countryside here this morning. And I remember this song. It was a big hit. What was it? Back in 2001. Interesting story about this singer and guitar player. Back in the late 90s, he was actually offered the lead guitar spot in Shania Twain's touring band. But he turned it down to become a recording artist. I guess he got one hit out of it. See if you remember this one. 2001, Steve Azar. And I Don't Have to Be Me Till Monday.

like that one. I think that's got to go. We might have to have a separate category for country one-hit wonders and then all other genres of one-hit wonders. But that's one from the countryside right there. More of those coming up, and still plenty of time to put your suggestions in, either up on our Facebook page or shoot me a quick text on the Yoki Country text line. Best, worst, favorite one-hit wonders. Let me know. In the meantime, here's the new one from Megan Maroney. This is Medicine here on Yoki Country.

0: That's new from Megan Maroney. And taking some of that medicine here on Okie Country Friday morning. 63 out there. We got some sunshine out there. We're going to see a few clouds though throughout the day. It shouldn't matter too much. High today at about 85. All right, coming up tomorrow, first of all, very special guest in studio, Dice Dawson. What's up, buddy?
1: I'm ready to play some tennis and some slice and dice pickleball.
0: Yeah, it's not. You got a thing going on tomorrow. Now, it's not an official event. Kind of explain to us what you got going on.
1: Well, I've had a tennis tournament for 36 years, and the last three I added pickleball because of the, you know, the popularity, and there's so many people playing, and half the courts were changed to pickleball. So now I do both, and it's just a free event. It used to be a sanctioned tournament, but now it's just for fun.
0: So there's no registration fee, no nothing like that. Just come on down and play some games?
1: Come on down, and we'll have Braylon Dedman playing saxophone.
0: Ooh,
1: from
0: all right.
1: From 10. Well, I used to have concerts afterwards. We'd have a group called Stone Lily and Travis Fight, and it was a lot of fun, Fat Thumb. And so this year, Braylon's going to play for a couple hours, and then we'll have some wings from Wingstop at noon, and it's just going to be a big party.
0: So just come on down, family event, you know, get some exercise, get some fresh air. And if you've never played pickleball, I guess here's your chance to kind of maybe take a shot and see if it's your sport or not.
1: Well, I also promote that. I teach private lessons, and then I say, hey, I've got a racket for you. Come on down and let you try it. And even if we get some rain, I'll have my blowers. And in pickleball, you can still play a little bit in the rain. In tennis, you can't because the balls get wet.
0: Nah.
1: Hopefully, we have no rain, but I'm excited. 36 years, and we'll just slice and dice and then move and groove.
0: There we go. I like it. All right, check it out tomorrow beginning, what, 9 or so? 9 a.m.? Something like that?
1: We'll start at 9, and then a lot of the out-of-town people from Tahlequah, Tulsa, McAllister, I told them 10 o'clock, give them an extra hour. You know, in the old days, it was 8 o'clock, and I always had it in the hottest time of the summer. Last 10 years, I figured out the last weekend in September. And that's the other thing. I haven't been rained out in 36 years. So
0: well, it's not start tomorrow, I guess. And temperature is going to be pretty decent. Probably lower 80s, I think, tomorrow. So it could be a nice day to get out there and enjoy
1: it. It's not going to be 100 and...
0: Yeah, exactly. So there you go. A free little fun event. Bring the whole family. Come on down. Play some tennis and some pickleball. Okay, while I got you here, we've been talking about one-hit wonders today. Best, worst, or favorite? You got one that pops to mind? What's the first one that you think of?
1: Seasons in the Sun by Terry Jacks.
0: Oh, really?
1: From 1974.
0: Yeah, I remember that one.
1: I was living in Hollywood, and it was the absolute worst.
0: Man, but it was.

0: Serious Radio, because I have learned the title and names of so many bands listening to that.
1: Yeah, let me get to the big chorus here. Hold on. Yeah, Deep Blue something, Breakfast at Tiffany's.
2: And I said, what about Breakfast at Tiffany's? She said, I think I remember.
1: By the way, the lyrics are so weird that it's not even like grammatically correct, but it has to rhyme, I guess. So.
2: Well, that's one thing we got.
1: All right, and you're going to know this next one because you can't do, and I don't mean this in a bad way, but it is, they were kind of a one-hit wonder. But you can't have it without talking about these guys. You can.
0: I love these guys.
1: Yeah, from 1997, you know it, you love it. Thing about it is I've seen these guys. They were doing a TV special a bunch of years ago. I couldn't believe how supremely talented that they really, really are. You know, forget about the kid thing. They are superb musicians and artists.
0: And good people.
1: And Taylor, I think, is on the current season of Dancing with the Stars right now, too. So he hasn't been eliminated yet. So still to this day have no idea what the song means, but but you gotta do it. Of course. Get to the payoff here. There we go. There we go. Of course, from Tulsa, Hanson with Mbop. Again, Dice Dawson joining me again. If you just tune in, you got a really cool event going on tomorrow. Just kind of a free tennis pickleball. Come on down and play some games.
0: Entertainment, horn player from 10 to 12, food at noon.
1: Sounds good. We'll see you out there tomorrow morning. Man, hey, thanks for coming in. Hang tight because I've got more one-hit wonders on the way coming up.
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8: 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Hi, I'm Big Steve Kelly, the host of Retro Country USA. 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And this coming week, no different. We'll hear from Kenny Rogers, Toby and Willie, Susie Boggess. 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

0: of insane.
1: Okay, Josh Ring, 101.7. Zach Top, leaning towards the south of sanity here on this Okie Country Friday morning. I'm Ron. All right, we're up 1 degree to 63 across the Okie Country listening area. A few clouds lingering around, partly cloudy with a high at 85. Chance, just a chance, of some rain this weekend. Got about 50-50 both Saturday and Sunday. All right, earlier we were talking to tennis and pickleball. How about kickball? When's the last time that you played kickball? For me, I got to go like fourth grade, I think. But Muskogee Parks and Rec Department is forming a co-ed kickball league. Now, it says ages 14 and up. Now, does that mean you can get adults involved? Maybe like a parents and children thing, but I don't think you can have a team of adults going against a team of 14-year-olds. Or maybe you can. I don't know. But anyway, I do know for sure the games are going to be played Sundays out at Hatbox next month. And Keith at Parks and Rec is the guy with all the answers. 918-684-6398. Deadline for that is coming up next week on the 2nd. All right, back to what we're talking about today. It is National One-Hit Wonder Day. So we're taking your suggestions. The best, the worst, or maybe simply just your favorite. I got another one coming in here today. I had the great pleasure of meeting the lead singer of this band. I think it was last year because he does a lot of country folk rock stuff, but best known, obviously, for this song from 1985. I'm sorry, from 2004. It's 1985. It's Bowling for Soup.

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The White Snake and the Motley Crue and the Van Halen, I get all that. I still love this song. And they still tour every once in a while. They do an occasional show like the Hard Rock or someplace like that. Great band, by the way. All right, we're going to go on the countryside for the next one. And I had forgotten about this song, but back in 2001, see if you remember this one. Her name, Jessica Andrews.

0: remember this. It was a big hit. I think it did go to number one. And then I don't know whatever happened to her. But Jessica Andrews and Who I Am. It's all a part of me, and that's who I am. There you go. Another one we should throw up on the list of best one-hit wonders of all time. More coming up, so hang on.
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6: Friday stays warm with a few showers and storms, mainly north of I-44. Rain chances will increase this weekend with temperatures in the upper 80s and lower 90s. Looking ahead towards next week, a stronger system brings widespread rain and a much cooler pattern Tuesday into Wednesday. From the 2 News Weather Center, I'm meteorologist Annie Brown.

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1: Fox News, I'm Tom Graham. The UN General Assembly continues their gathering in New York City today. A key topic remains the U.S. conflict with Iran. Fox's Peter Doocy.
2: The Iranian foreign minister now says Iran has a 7-day plan to end the war there, and that if the U.S. agrees, Iran will reopen the Strait of Hormuz, and Iran will talk about their nuclear program, something the president of Iran now claims isn't for nuclear weapons at all.
1: In the meantime, a Senate War Powers resolution that aimed to end military action against Iran fell just short of a majority in that body. Hurricane Nolo continues to gain strength in the Pacific, expected to barrel south of the Hawaiian Islands Saturday while picking up steam.
3: Our partners at the National Weather Service are seeing the storm strengthen as expected. It could still develop into a major hurricane.
1: Hawaii County Mayor Kimo Alameda, America, is listening to Fox News.
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6: News from the Radio Oklahoma News Network, I'm Ann Roberts. President Trump is set to hold a midterm rally next week for Oklahoma's Republican gubernatorial candidate Mike Massie. The rally is set for October 1st in Durant at the Choctaw Event Center. The rally is open to the public, but attendees must register for tickets in advance. Massie faces Democrat Cindy Munson in the November 3rd election. Before the House Rules Committee voted to recommend censure, resignation, and stripping all committee assignments, State Representative Danny Williams addressed his colleagues.
7: And I have maintained and continue to maintain the fact that I believe I have not broken any rule or broken any law.
6: Committee members voted 8-1 to deny the representative an assistant, prohibit one-on-one interaction with staff, and require 80 hours of sexual harassment and hostile workplace training if he decides to stay in office. From the Radio Oklahoma News Network, I'm Ann Roberts.
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Okay, Country 101.7. Jason Aldean, and you make it easy here on this Friday morning. I'm Rum. 64 out there right now. Partly cloudy. 85 is what's staring us in the face today. Weekend doesn't look too terribly bad, although they're calling for a 50-50 shot of rain for both Saturday and Sunday. Alrighty, coming up, we'll delve into the past with our Today in History. But right now, we're sort of delving into the past, taking a look and listen to some of your best, worst, or favorite one-hit wonders. I just forgot about this song, but I actually heard it on the radio a couple of weeks ago. And I, not to say obsessed, but I can't stop listening to it. The band was basically a rock punk band, but back in, what year was it? 2000? I got it here somewhere. Back in the year 2000, they had a big hit with this one. The band is called Filter, and the song is Take Picture.

Great song. Not sure if you remember that one or not, but still a great listen. And we're going to go country here for the next one. This one was not too long ago. Back in 2016, she kind of came out of nowhere, but then had one big hit, and then really haven't heard too much of her since. In 2016, the artist known as Cam and Burning House.

0: song, but just don't know what happened to her.
1: Walking too close to the fire, but it's the only place that I can hold you tight.
0: I gotta put that on the list of best country one-hit wonders. Cam and Burning House. All right, more on the way. Still have some time. If you want to put your suggestion up on our Facebook page or shoot me a quick text on the Okie Country text line. It's Brent and Gilbert. Brent.

0: Hello, Gunpowder and Lead from Miranda Lambert right there on this Friday morning. I'm Ron. Thanks for hanging out. Appreciate that. Of course, Ruffers are off tonight, but Sooners are in action tomorrow. And boy, oh boy, do they have a big game on their hands. On the road to take on the number two ranked Bulldogs in Georgia. Pre-game kicks off right here at 11:30, and the start of the game is scheduled for right around 2:30. Alrighty, coming up on Saturday, October 10th, the Sooner Skyfire Showdown returns to Hatbox Field. Going to have several teams competing in this fireworks, pyrotechnics, and music display. Plus, the folks at Skyglow Drones are ready to put on an unbelievable drone show. Now, as always, it is a free family event. Going to have some food trucks out there, so bring your lawn chairs, bring your blankets. And we'll see you out there. Should be a fun, amazing, spectacular night. All right, let's get into our history for today, shall we? As soon as I hit the music, there we go. This is our Today in History, where we take a look at events that happened on this day, September 25th. All right, going to begin this morning in the year 1237. On this day, the Treaty of York is signed between King Henry III of England and Alexander II of Scotland, establishing the boundary between the two countries that pretty much remains the same as it does today. On this day in 1513, Spanish explorer Vasco Núñez de Balboa crosses the Isthmus of Panama, becoming the first European to see the Pacific Ocean. In 1775, American Revolutionary War hero Ethan Allen is captured. 1780, on this day, American Army officer Benedict Arnold defects to the British. And in 1951, the movie The Hustler, starring Paul Newman and Jackie Gleason, premiered in theaters. Now, that movie was actually a precursor. Paul Newman would resurrect that character, Fast Eddie Felsen, in the movie co-starring Tom Cruise, The Color of Money, which is a great movie, by the way. There you go. It's a quick look at some of the things that happened on this day, September 25th, throughout the course of time. And that's why we call it Today in History.
1: He's there when you wake up. He's there on your morning drive. And he's even at work with you. Ron Stevens and the Okie Country Morning Show on 101.7 KTFX.
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5: Friday stays warm with a few showers and storms, mainly north of I-44. Rain chances will increase this weekend with temperatures in the upper 80s and lower 90s. Looking ahead towards next week, a stronger system brings widespread rain and a much cooler pattern Tuesday into Wednesday. From the 2 News Weather Center, I'm meteorologist Annie Brown.
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Bogey Country 101.7. Holm and Dierks Bentley right there. At least he didn't have to tap his heels together three times. I know, that's a weak Wizard of Oz joke, but I tried. I was going to do an E.T. joke, but I couldn't quite figure out the right one. Dierks Bentley, call home. Anyway, thanks for hanging on this Friday morning. Appreciate that. I'm going to get you out of here this morning with our National Days of Four today. And one more one-hit wonder. But first, let's get to the National Days of Four today, shall we? Maybe your day hasn't started out quite right. Hopefully there's something to celebrate today. Today is National Daughter's Day. It's also National Tune-Up Day. Now, it's not about your vehicle. National Tune-Up Day is actually for homeowners to kind of think about and get ready for the upcoming colder temperatures as winter is approaching here sometime soon. National Lobster Day today. If you're like me, I have no idea the difference between a lobster and a crab. I don't eat them, so I really don't know. But I did look it up. They are actually both crustaceans, but they belong to two different families of species. The crab, wide, flat body, short legs and a short tail, and they walk sideways, while the lobster has a long, narrow body, long tail, and they are able to move forward and backward. There you go. That's the difference, basically. And today, National Quesadilla Day. So get out and enjoy. Those are your National Days of 4K. All right, one more. We're going to get you out of here with this one today because we've been talking about one-hit wonders because today is National One-Hit Wonder Day. Looking for the best, worst, or your favorite. I got to go. This was always up on the list, and I got to go probably my favorite for some personal reasons. 1991.

Speaking of that, I don't know if you saw this, but coming up on December 3rd at the Cove River Spirit Casino is something called I Love the 90s, featuring Vanilla Ice. And there's some other acts. All for One is in there. I'm trying to think. Young MC, Tone Loke, the one guy from Vanilla who's left. Anyway, if you want to check it out, coming up in December at the Cove.

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6: Friday stays warm with a few showers and storms, mainly north of I-44. Rain chances will increase this weekend with temperatures in the upper 80s and lower 90s. Looking ahead towards next week, a stronger system brings widespread rain and a much cooler pattern Tuesday into Wednesday. From the 2 News Weather Center, I'm meteorologist Annie Brown.
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1: News. I'm CJ Papa. President Trump and his Chinese counterpart talked about several subjects, including
2: AI is one area that we're trying to find a way to cooperate.
1: U.S. Ambassador to China David Perdue in America's Newsroom adds,
2: we had a breakthrough. We have a crisis mechanism that's been established, and a dialogue, an AI dialogue has been established as well in that channel.
1: Delaware Democratic Senator Chris Coons pans the president.
3: It's not at all clear to me what of substance for the American people will come out of this summit.
4: The administration reportedly plans to release a lot more details on trade Monday, and up until now, a lot of the details are still limited about what they actually talked about.
1: Fox Business's Connor Hansen. Hawaii bracing for the effects of Hurricane Nolo, which could produce massive flooding, winds increasing to 85 miles per hour. 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
5: News from the Radio Oklahoma News Network, I'm Ann Roberts. The State Bureau of Investigation says there was no foul play in the death of a former Oklahoma Senate candidate. Radio Oklahoma's David McCollum with the story.
6: 56-year-old Barry Christian was found dead by Beckham County deputies in the Sandy Sanders Wildlife Management Area. The state medical examiner's office determined that Christian died by suicide. OSVI officials say the agency initially treated the case as a homicide to determine if there was any evidence of foul play.
5: A big Friday night game in Tulsa, the annual Backyard Bowl between Jinx and Union will be played tonight. This is the 23rd annual bowl game, but the rivalry between the two high school football powerhouse programs goes back to 1976. Kickoff is set for 7 at Tulsa Union Field. From the Radio Oklahoma News Network, I'm Ann Roberts.
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Okey Country 101.7. That's Bailey Zimmerman kicking off 5 in a row. Still have Morgan Wallen, Corey Kent, and Brad Paisley on the way right now. It's Lainey Wilson and Hang Tight Honey on Okey Country.

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0: Morgan Wallen wrapping up five in a row on Okie Country 101.7. Good morning, I'm Ryan Diamond. 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
6: For the Muskogee and Tahlequah areas on your Labor Day Monday, look for mostly sunny skies, slight chance for an isolated shower or storm this afternoon to the early evening, with those high temperatures around 100 degrees, with overnight lows tonight dropping off into the 70s. In the 2 News Weather Center, I'm meteorologist Brandon Woolley.
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0: Oakey Country, 101.7. That's Kenny Chesney and Old Dominion. It's called Beer with Friends. How you doing? I'm Ryan Diamond. Today is Friday. Thank God it's finally Friday, September 25th, 2026. Today is National Comic Book Day. Hug a Vegetarian Day. Don't hug them too hard, though. They might break on account they don't eat meat. It's also National Lobster Day, World Dream Day, Save the Koala Day, World Pharmacist Day, National Quesadilla Day, National One-Hit Wonder Day, National Doodle Day, Native American Day, National 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

0: Ashley McBride and What If We Don't on Okie Country 101.7. Good morning, I'm Ryan Diamond. 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That's right across from Stuart Martin Kubota in Muskogee. It'll be one of the last chances to get entered. Your guess could be the winning one, and this prize package is worth more than $7,000, including a Gravely zero-turn mower from Woodco Outdoor Living, plus a ton of stuff from Okie Mart and Marvin's Mowers. 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
7: For the Muskogee and Tahlequah areas on your Labor Day Monday, look for mostly sunny skies, slight chance for an isolated shower or storm this afternoon to the early evening, with those high temperatures around 100 degrees, with overnight lows tonight dropping off into the 70s. In the 2 News Weather Center, I'm meteorologist Brandon Woolley.
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3: Fox News, I'm Tom Graham. President Trump and Chinese leader Xi Jinping wrapping up a three-day visit today. Last night, a state dinner was held with several AI leaders in attendance.
4: Now, China's ambassador to the U.S. says both China and the United States have strong AI capabilities. They may have competition, but may cooperate even more. The right thing to do is to draw on each other's strengths, not guard against each other.
3: Fox's Peter Doocy at the White House. Pope Leo speaking in Paris alongside French President Emmanuel Macron, calling for the pursuit of peace instead of war.
5: Peace is not a balance of forces. It is built every day through dialogue and justice.
3: Now, the Pope also warning that a paradise of machines could undermine humanity, raising apparent concerns about AI during a visit to France. America's...
6: News on the Radio Oklahoma News Network. I'm Ken Johnson. President Trump is set to hold a midterm rally next week for Oklahoma Republican gubernatorial candidate Mike Massey. The rally is set for October 1st in Durant at the Choctaw Event Center. The Oklahoma Cattlemen's Association announcing recent immigration enforcement actions are causing significant disruptions across the state and region. While they express respect for federal agencies enforcing immigration laws, they emphasize that the cattle industry depends on a stable workforce to keep the livestock supply chain operational. Six residents of Rogers County are complaining about the smell of sewage-based fertilizer used on a nearby farm. Biosolids, which are treated sewage made up of a mix of human and industrial waste, are trucked in from cities and spread on rural farmland as free fertilizer. Radio Oklahoma News Network, I'm Ken Johnson.
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Okie Country, 101.7, that's Lauren Elena, kicking off 5 in a row. Going to keep it rolling with Jason Aldean in Crazy Town on Okie Country.

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0: Thomas Redd putting the finishing touches on five in a row on Oakey Country, 101.7. Good morning, I'm Ryan Diamond. Stick around, your useless fact of the day on the way. 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
5: For the Muskogee and Tahlequah areas on your Labor Day Monday, look for mostly sunny skies, slight chance for an isolated shower or storm this afternoon to the early evening, with those high temperatures around 100 degrees, with overnight lows tonight dropping off into the 70s. In the 2 News Weather Center, I'm meteorologist Brandon Woolley.
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0: Okie Country, 101.7, that's Luke Combs, and One Number Away. How you doing? I'm Ryan Demon. It is time now for your useless fact of the day. There was one passenger aboard both the Titanic and its sister ship, the Britannic, when they were sunk.
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0: Okie Country 101.7, that's Jason Aldean, and don't tell on me. How you doing? I'm Ryan Diamond. Hey, don't forget, the Sooners are back on Okie Country this season. Saturday, the Sooners are on the road to take on the second-ranked Georgia Bulldogs. Pre-game starts at 11:30, kickoff at 2:30. It's Sooner football on Okie Country.
1: 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I'm excited to be playing at Denim & Diamonds, benefiting Helping Crisis this year. Helping Crisis is a grassroots organization dedicated to helping survivors of our local community. It's going to be a really big time. We're going to have a lot of fun. We're going to be at the Cane Break October 3rd in Wagner, Oklahoma. Hope to see you there.

0: 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And this coming week, no different, we'll hear from Kenny Rogers, Toby and Willie, Susie Boggess. 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
6: For the Muskogee and Tahlequah areas on your Labor Day Monday, look for mostly sunny skies, slight chance for an isolated shower or storm this afternoon to the early evening, with those high temperatures around 100 degrees, with overnight lows tonight dropping off into the 70s. In the 2 News Weather Center, I'm meteorologist Brandon Woolley.
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1: News. I'm Gianna Gelosi. Chinese President Xi Jinping says he expects to meet with President Trump two more times this year as he wraps up the third day of his state visit. Trump taking Xi to the National Archives to show him the Declaration of Independence and the Bill of Rights. But Fox Business Network's Edward Lawrence reports from the White House.
2: An administration official is telling me that we're going to get more detailed announcements about the trade agreements on Monday in a detailed paper. And also, I'm told that the Chinese wanted the U.S. to wait until the Chinese delegation was fully back in China to make that announcement.
1: The Supreme Court Friday lifted restrictions on a controversial federal voter database before November's elections. The emergency order allows states for now to use the Department of Homeland Security program called SAVE in their efforts to verify the eligibility of voters on their rolls. 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
3: News of the Radio Oklahoma News Network, I'm Ken Johnson. Something stinks in Rogers County, and residents are asking for a resolution. Radio Oklahoma's Ann Roberts explains.
4: The smell is sewage-based fertilizer, biosolids, which are treated sewage sludge made up of a mix of human and industrial waste, are trucked in from cities and spread on rural farmland as free fertilizer. The DEQ says they have received three complaints from Rogers County. The first two complaints were investigated, but no violations were found. The third complaint was received this week.
3: We hear government should be run like a business. State Representative Andy Fugate says, if it were, Representative Danny Williams would have been terminated for behavior described by witnesses.
5: Every employee, regardless of where you work, deserves to work in a workplace where they feel safe and respected. That includes the Capitol.
3: He says stripping the Seminole Republican of most House privileges is the best they can do out of session. Radio Oklahoma News Network, I'm Ken Johnson.
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Ella Langley kicking off 5 in a row on Okie Country 101.7. How you doing? I'm Ryan Diamond. Still have Lainey Wilson, Jackson Dean, and Kenny Chesney on the way. Right now it's Parker McCollum and Pretty Heart on Okie Country.

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0: 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Good afternoon. I'm Ryan Diamond. 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Your lunchtime laugh on the way. 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
5: For the Muskogee and Tahlequah areas on your Labor Day Monday, look for mostly sunny skies, slight chance for an isolated shower or storm this afternoon to the early evening, with those high temperatures around 100 degrees, with overnight lows tonight dropping off into the 70s. In the 2 News Weather Center, I'm meteorologist Brandon Woolley.
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0: Okie Country 101.7, that's Brantley Gilbert and What Happens in a Small Town. How you doing? I'm Ryan Diamond. It is time now for your lunchtime laugh. Here's Michael Che.
1: I gave a homeless dude $20. I didn't even want to. I wanted to give him money. You ever see somebody you just want to help him out? I just want to help this guy out. So I walked up to him and I reached in my pocket, but I felt I had one bill in my pocket. And I pulled the bill out and I saw it was a 20. And he saw the 20. You can't just walk up to homeless people and be like, oh no. Not for you, dude. I'm gonna give that bum 20 whole dollars. Let me go to the store and buy something I don't need to make change suitable for your life. Maybe I'll buy a $3 Snapple and dump half of it out as to not waste any money.
2: 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Dallas Cowboys flew through the overnight hours to get to Rio de Janeiro, Brazil. They had a very large plane where just about everybody was going to be able to get a seat that could recline all the way back basically into a bed. So the hope was that players would be able to sleep on the plane and then they would jump right into activities once they land. Some of the players who did not go, so will not play due to injury: linebacker DeMarvion Overshawn, safety Malik Hooker, quarterback Kobe Durant, and also safety P.J. Locke. In college football on Saturday, Oklahoma matches up against number 2 Georgia. Oklahoma State has a game on the road against West Virginia, and Tulsa will play in Fayetteville against Arkansas.
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0: Lainey Wilson and John Mayer. It's called 4x4 by You on Oakey Country 101.7. Good afternoon. I'm Ryan Diamond. 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
10: For the Muskogee and Tahlequah areas on your Labor Day Monday, look for mostly sunny skies, slight chance for an isolated shower or storm this afternoon to the early evening, with those high temperatures around 100 degrees, with overnight lows tonight dropping off into the 70s. In the 2 News Weather Center, I'm meteorologist Brandon Woolley.
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1: News. I'm Tom Graham. President Trump and Chinese leader Xi Jinping wrapping up a three-day visit today.
2: President Trump and the First Lady greeted Xi Jinping and his wife for tea on the final day of this high-stakes state visit.
3: I think we've made tremendous strides.
2: Before departing Washington, Xi visited the National Archives with President Trump to view texts of U.S. democracy and artifacts of the U.S.-China relationship.
1: Fox's Jared Halpern there. Millions along the East Coast dealing with Mother Nature's wrath, a nor'easter targeting several states into the weekend from mid-Atlantic to New England.
4: This means at least four high tide cycles of coastal flooding. Winds could gust over 60 miles an hour, knocking out power. And there will be major disruptions at the area airports.
1: That's Fox Weather's Mike Seidel on New York's Long Island. 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
5: News of the Radio Oklahoma News Network. I'm Ken Johnson. The president announces a rally to help his choice for Oklahoma's governor. Radio Oklahoma's Ann Roberts explains.
6: President Trump is set to hold a midterm rally next week for Oklahoma's Republican gubernatorial candidate Mike Massey. The rally is set for October 1st in Durant at the Choctaw Event Center. The rally is open to the public, but attendees must register for tickets in advance. Massey faces Democrat Cindy Munson in the November 3rd election.
5: Enid City leaders hosting a public meeting at the high school to provide information about the proposed Thunderbird Data Center. Residents had the opportunity to speak with the project team about the plan. 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

Ella Langley and Morgan Wallen kicking off five in a row on Okie Country 101.7. Let's keep that five in a row rolling. Here's Carly Pearson, What He Didn't Do on Okie Country.

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0: 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Good afternoon. I'm Ryan Diamond. Stick around. I've got stupid news on the way. 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
6: For the Muskogee and Tahlequah areas on your Labor Day Monday, look for mostly sunny skies, slight chance for an isolated shower or storm this afternoon to the early evening, with those high temperatures around 100 degrees, with overnight lows tonight dropping off into the 70s. In the 2 News Weather Center, I'm meteorologist Brandon Woolley.
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0: Oogie Country, 101.7, that's Jason Aldean and any old bar stool. How you doing? I'm Ryan Diamond. It is time now for the finally Friday edition of Stupid News. Well, a Florida man nicknamed the Lego Bandit is behind bars after police say he stole more than $20,000 in merchandise, including expensive Lego sets. He tried to escape in a U-Haul, but deputies eventually pinned him against a tree. Turns out his getaway plan had one major flaw. He forgot to build it. That's stupid news for your Friday. Stick around, Hardy, up next on Oakie Country 101.7.
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0: Blake Shelton, Stay Country or Die Trying on Okie Country 101.7. How you doing? I'm Ryan Diamond. 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
7: For the Muskogee and Tahlequah areas on your Labor Day Monday, look for mostly sunny skies, slight chance for an isolated shower or storm this afternoon to the early evening, with those high temperatures around 100 degrees, with overnight lows tonight dropping off into the 70s. In the 2 News Weather Center, I'm meteorologist Brandon Woolley.
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1: News, I'm John Saucier. President Trump's state visit for Chinese president is coming to an end today. At the White House, speaking through translation, President Xi of China talks about strengthening the relationship between the United States and China.
2: When the president visited China in May, we agreed on the vision of building a constructive China-U.S. relationship of strategic stability. This time, we've agreed to add new substance to it.
1: The two leaders held talks about the Middle East, tariffs, AI, among other subjects. A strong nor'easter should bring flooding and high winds in New York City area this weekend. Nassau County Executive Bruce Blakeman speaking on Long Island, New York.
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8: 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I'm David McCollum. The president announces a rally to help his choice for Oklahoma's governor. Radio Oklahoma's Ann Roberts reports.
9: President Trump is set to hold a midterm rally next week for Oklahoma's Republican gubernatorial candidate Mike Massey. The rally is set for October 1st in Durant at the Choctaw Event Center. The rally is open to the public, but attendees must register for tickets in advance.
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Kenny Chesney kicking off five in a row on Okie Country 101.7. Still have Zach Brown Band, Blake Shelton, and Bradley Gilbert on the way. Right now, Jordan Davis and Luke Bryan. It's called By Dirt on Okie Country 101.7.

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0: Jack Brown Band wrapping up five in a row on Okie Country 101.7. Good afternoon. I'm Ryan Diamond. Stick around, your dad joke of the day on the way. Russell Dickerson up next on Okie Country 101.7.
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5: Partly sunny and warm conditions for the rest of our Friday as we close out the work week with highs in the upper 80s, falling back into the 70s later tonight and upper 60s by Saturday morning. Off and on showers are possible, if not likely, throughout the day Saturday, lingering into Sunday morning. Amounts of rain generally under half an inch with highs in the upper 80s. In the 2 News Weather Center, I'm meteorologist Mike Grogan.
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0: Okie Country 101.7. That's Tyler Farr and Redneck Crazy. How you doing? I'm Ryan Diamond. It is time now for your dad joke of the day. And on Fridays, we let Siri tell the dad joke. Hey, Siri, tell me a joke.
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Toby Keith and American Ride on Okie Country 101.7. I'm Ryan Diamond. That's a wrap for me, but not for you. Maverick's going to take over the cockpit. I'll be back in the morning, 10 a.m. Going to leave you with music from Hudson Westbrook. It's called Painted You Pretty. Remember, if you ain't laughing, you ain't living. Maverick's up next on Okie Country.

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6: Partly sunny and warm conditions for the rest of our Friday as we close out the work week with highs in the upper 80s, falling back into the 70s later tonight and upper 60s by Saturday morning. Off and on showers are possible, if not likely, throughout the day Saturday, lingering into Sunday morning. Amounts of rain generally under half an inch with highs in the upper 80s. In the 2 News Weather Center, I'm meteorologist Mike Grogan.
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3: News. I'm Carmen Roberts. The Supreme Court allows the Trump administration to use expanded federal data to verify voters' citizenship for now.
4: A lower court had put the program on hold, finding it could violate privacy rights and wrongly remove voters from voting rolls. And it's unclear if the Supreme Court decision will impact the upcoming midterms, since existing law prevents most states from purging voter rolls within 90 days of an election.
3: Fox's Jared Halperin. Chinese President Xi wraps up a state visit in Washington with an invitation. Speaking through a translator at the White House, he said,
5: "I do welcome you, Mr. President and the First Lady, to visit China."
6: Well, thank you very much. We will. And we'll be speaking a lot.
3: President Trump says they made great strides for both countries. America's listening to Fox News.
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11: 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A Garvin County woman is arrested on multiple charges of practicing medicine without a license. 45-year-old Amanda Wood allegedly received nearly $15,000 from the victim between August and September while providing IV treatments, administering medication, and handling personal care tasks under the false pretense of being a licensed nurse practitioner. Wood's bond is set at $7,500. 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

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Luke Combs as we roll into Friday with Tucker Wetmore and Carly Pierce, Billy Currington in minutes. 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

0: 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Never wanted to be that girl. Carly Pearson, Ashley McBride. All right, Maverick here. So, one of your last opportunities to win that Ultimate Backyard Makeover is coming up tomorrow. It's going to be from 10 to noon, Legacy Buildings, 2520 South 32nd Street. Of course, that's right across from Stuart Martin Kubota. Again, one of your last chances to get entered. Make sure you stop by. Tell us how many Q-tips you think are stuffed in that box, and you can win. Going to be fun coming up tomorrow. All right, Carrie on the way and Chuck Weimer, Russell Dickerson, Jana Kramer coming up here too.
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5: Partly sunny and warm conditions for the rest of our Friday as we close out the work week with highs in the upper 80s, falling back into the 70s later tonight and upper 60s by Saturday morning. Off and on showers are possible, if not likely, throughout the day Saturday, lingering into Sunday morning. Amounts of rain generally under half an inch with highs in the upper 80s. In the 2 News Weather Center, I'm meteorologist Mike Grogan.
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0: Okie Country 101.7. Maverick with Jenna Kramer right there. It's called I Got the Boy. All right, Maverick here as we head into the weekend. Man, next weekend, I can't even imagine what this town is going to be like. Anytime the PBR comes anywhere, it is such a big deal. And if you haven't heard, the PBR is coming to Muskogee next weekend. That's the first time the PBR has ever been in Muskogee. Next Friday and Saturday, the PBR Ram Challenger Series benefits the Bedouin Shrine. By the way, there's an after party both nights at the Bedouin Shrine. Food and drinks, mechanical bull. The bull riders will actually show up. Pretty cool. Tickets and more info right now at MuskogeeCivicCenter.com or eTix.com. Going to be unbelievable next weekend. All right, Corey Kent, Kenny Chesney, and Megan Maroney coming up here.
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Rocky Country 101.7. That's called Medicine. Megan Maroney right there. Well, are you ready for the Tulsa State Fair? Man, do I love the Tulsa State Fair. And I'm going to make a trip up there. We got details about that right now.

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5: Partly sunny and warm conditions for the rest of our Friday as we close out the work week with highs in the upper 80s, falling back into the 70s later tonight and upper 60s by Saturday morning. Off and on showers are possible, if not likely, throughout the day Saturday, lingering into Sunday morning. Amounts of rain generally under half an inch with highs in the upper 80s. In the 2 News Weather Center, I'm meteorologist Mike Grogan.

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1: News, I'm John Saucier. President Trump's state visit for Chinese President Xi Jinping coming to an end today. So, Mr. Trump, how do the meetings go?
2: I think our farmers are going to be very happy. A lot of very positive things happen.
1: Well, President Xi thanking President Trump for the hospitality.
3: Well, I want to thank the Honorable President and the First Lady for everything they've done for myself and my wife during this visit. Everything is done to the highest order of perfection, and there is thought in every little detail, and it's greatly appreciated.
1: The Chinese president speaking through an interpreter. President Trump at a state dinner last night. The two leaders had talks about the Middle East, tariffs, and AI, among other subjects. A nor'easter has intensified, generating storm force winds and massive waves along the East Coast. This is a big one. Millions of people are under warnings with dangerous conditions expected through the weekend. 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
6: News on the Radio Oklahoma News Network. I'm Trey Davis. Multiple jurisdictions are investigating a possible train robbery near Woodward. We get more from Radio Oklahoma's David McCollum.
7: Investigators say multiple people were aboard a train when it stopped outside the northwest Oklahoma town. They fled the train once it stopped. The Woodward County Sheriff's Office, Moreland Police Department, Woodward Police Department, and OHP have all responded to the scene. Police have searched the train but have not located any suspects yet. The investigation is ongoing.
6: Oklahoma's Attorney General is part of a coalition of 26 state attorneys general seeking federal oversight of the nation's AI industry. The group wants Congress to establish testing, benchmarks, safeguards, and incident response requirements. Proposals include international cooperation on AI development and continued state authority to enforce AI protections. Trey Davis on the Radio Oklahoma News Network.
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Maverick is shade past 4 o'clock. Florida Georgia Line and Chris Young and Eric Church on the way in minutes. 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

0: Well, a man in Boise, Idaho, who beat homelessness and addiction, just won $200,000 on a lottery ticket, and his very first move was to give $20,000 back to the shelter that helped him turn his life around. The man, who was wishing to remain anonymous, walked right into the Interfaith Sanctuary shelter, handed over 10% of his cash prize, telling the staff he wanted to thank them for saving his life. Thanks to the care and compassion he received at the shelter, he's been sober for over 2 years and is living in his own home. The director of the shelter, Jody Peterson, said the donation, the largest monetary gift ever received from a former shelter guest, and will fund about 500 nights of care to those in need in the community. It's outstanding. That's the good stuff.
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11: Partly sunny and warm conditions for the rest of our Friday as we close out the work week with highs in the upper 80s, falling back into the 70s later tonight and upper 60s by Saturday morning. Off and on showers are possible, if not likely, throughout the day Saturday, lingering into Sunday morning. Amounts of rain generally under half an inch with highs in the upper 80s. In the 2 News Weather Center, I'm meteorologist Mike Grogan.
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0: everybody. I'm Jason Aldean.
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0: This weekend at Darlington Raceway, a lot of the pre-race conversation will center around drivers like Hamlin, Reddick, Briscoe, Byron, Larson, and Keselowski. But there's another driver who is sneaky good at this track.
1: I've liked Darlington even when I didn't run good at that place, so I think that does say something for that facility.
0: That's Chris Buescher, and my name is Brad Gilley. Welcome to Texas Motor Speedway's Total Access Today. This weekend, the chase starts at Darlington Raceway, a 10-race run to the NASCAR Cup Series Championship. And when it comes to history at the track too tough to tame, Denny Hamlin has won there five times. Chase Briscoe has won the last two Southern 500. Tyler Reddick is the most recent winner, and other drivers rise to the top when it comes to pre-race favorites. Another driver to consider, Chris Buescher. While he's not won at Darlington Raceway, his last four starts at the track have all been top 10 finishes. He also ranks among the top five drivers when it comes to performance in recent history.
1: I love Darlington. I've always loved it. It's one of the few racetracks that I can honestly say that I've always loved without running well there. Fortunately, we've been really good there for the last several years at this point. So it's looked at as way more of an opportunity versus an obstacle. It's going to be fun. I know it starts a little earlier, so we'll have a little bit more daylight to run in, so it'll be a little hotter, slicker for a little bit longer, but it'll be a fun one.
0: How would you like to bowl with a three-time Cup champion? Speedway Children's Charities hosts the Tony Stewart Bowling Tournament October 14th.
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0: Think Is You Drunk? This is Riley Green. All right, Maverick here. All right, tomorrow, remember, we're going to be out at Legacy Buildings. You know where that's at? 2520 South 32nd Street, right across from Stuart Martin Kubota. We will have you a chance to win that ultimate backyard makeover. Your time is running out. So stop by tomorrow, make your guess how many Q-tips are stuffed in the box, and you could be our big winner. 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Well, we told you about the PBR coming to town. Here's details about that.
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9: Partly sunny and warm conditions for the rest of our Friday as we close out the work week with highs in the upper 80s, falling back into the 70s later tonight and upper 60s by Saturday morning. Off and on showers are possible, if not likely, throughout the day Saturday, lingering into Sunday morning. Amounts of rain generally under half an inch with highs in the upper 80s. In the 2 News Weather Center, I'm meteorologist Mike Grogan.

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1: Fox News, I'm Tom Bergotti. Chinese President Xi Jinping is on his way home after a two-day state visit and meetings with President Trump. Fox Business Network's Edward Lawrence reports.
2: A U.S. official is telling us that they talked about the economy, trade, AI, and cooperation on a number of issues. Here's the president.
3: We had a great meeting. We had a really great meeting. Great for everybody. Great for the farmers. Great for everybody.
1: The Chinese Foreign Ministry now says they've reached a trade agreement with the U.S., but the White House has yet to comment further on the meeting. The Senate voted but wasn't able to pass the Ratepayers Protection Act, despite concerns over the construction of data centers for AI and increasing energy costs.
4: Democrats say they want to bring down costs, but they recently blocked the Ratepayer Protection Act. It makes tech companies pay extra costs tied to data centers.
1: That's Fox's Chad Pergam. 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
5: News on the Radio Oklahoma News Network, I'm Trey Davis. The city of Tulsa and field experts are preparing to begin the sixth field season at Oaklawn Cemetery as part of the 1921 graves investigation. The effort continues archaeological and forensic work to determine whether additional unmarked graves connected to the Tulsa race riot massacre remain at the site. Governor Kevin Stitt has named James Gilmartin as the new district attorney for Judicial District 20. The move allows the recently elected district attorney to assume office early following the retirement of former DA Melissa Hanke. District 20 serves Carter, Johnston, Love, Marshall, and Murray counties. Two basketball coaches from Mustang were recently arrested on separate DUI charges within 3 days of each other. Head boys coach Brandon Jackson and girls JV coach Michaela Kay were both arrested for incidents occurring in Oklahoma City. I'm Trey Davis on the Radio Oklahoma News Network.
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101.7. Jess, you say past 5 o'clock? Oh, Friday, the weekend. We don't have Rutgers football tonight. Rutgers is a little week off. We got great music, though. Parmalee and Kenny Chesney in minutes. Now, Dustin Lynch.

0: cowgirl.
1: It's time to make you laugh on your way home. 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
2: I don't understand people get super muscular, like super muscular, ripped and jacked in their muscle areas, and they're not professional athletes. Like, my little brother's super muscular, ripped and jacked, and he says things like, "Image is everything." And I'm like, "Yeah, look at you. You're like a really strong restaurant manager." Now go get us some bread. We'll be waiting. Much smarter than him. I was a very smart kid. How I know I was smart, I quit karate as a child so I wouldn't have a ponytail as an adult. I was very smart. I live in Los Angeles. I hate every single person that lives in my neighborhood. There's this guy I hate the most. One morning I was outside smoking a cigarette because I'm super productive. And he came up to me and was like, "Hey, could I have a cigarette?" And I said, "Sure." And then he sat there and smoked it with me. I was like, "Oh, you were supposed to leave. Like, I don't want to know you. You're the worst." Then he asked me dumb questions. He was like, "What do you do for a living?" I was like, "I'm a comedian. What do you do?" And he was like, "It's complicated." "Go on. Let's hear it." He's like, "I'm an artist. What I do is I go into a field and record a sound. Then I mash it up with other sounds I record to create a sound collage." And I was like, "You can say unemployed."
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6: Partly sunny and warm conditions for the rest of our Friday as we close out the work week with highs in the upper 80s, falling back into the 70s later tonight and upper 60s by Saturday morning. Off and on showers are possible, if not likely, throughout the day Saturday, lingering into Sunday morning. Amounts of rain generally under half an inch with highs in the upper 80s. In the 2 News Weather Center, I'm meteorologist Mike Grogan.

0: Progressive presents the Sports Flash on Okie Country 101.7. College football on Saturday, Oklahoma opening up SEC play as they are going to take on number 2 Georgia. This is going to be just their second ever game in the state of Georgia. Back in 2019, they played in the Peach Bowl game. They lost to LSU, and outside of that, they've never played a game there. It's going to be just the second game between these two teams. Georgia leads the all-time series, having won 54-48 in 2018 at the Rose Bowl. That was a college football playoff semifinal. Also coming up on Saturday, Oklahoma State. They are opening up a Big 12 play as they are going to travel to West Virginia. And Tulsa's got a great opportunity as they go to Arkansas.
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0: Okie Country 101.7. Oh, it is good to be a girl dad. I've taken that duty on twice now. I wouldn't have it any other way. All right, your two news weather is coming up here on the other side. Man, this weather this weekend, amazing. It'll be great weather to get out and see us at Legacy Buildings tomorrow, 2520 South 32nd Street. Might even need a jacket out there tomorrow. Imagine that. Well, 10 to noon tomorrow, your chance to win that ultimate backyard makeover. All right, Ella Langley and Luke's great song Waves coming up as we head towards 6 o'clock.
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3: Partly sunny and warm conditions for the rest of our Friday as we close out the work week with highs in the upper 80s, falling back into the 70s later tonight and upper 60s by Saturday morning. Off and on showers are possible, if not likely, throughout the day Saturday, lingering into Sunday morning. Amounts of rain generally under half an inch with highs in the upper 80s. In the 2 News Weather Center, I'm meteorologist Mike Grogan.
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1: News, I'm John Saucier. President Trump's state visit with the Chinese president coming to an end today at the White House. Speaking through translation, President Xi Jinping talks about strengthening the relationship between the USA and China.
2: When the president visited China in May, we agreed on the vision of building a constructive China-US relationship of strategic stability. This time, we've agreed to add new substance to it.
1: The two leaders held talks about the Middle East tariffs and AI, among other topics. The U.S. Supreme Court has just made a ruling and turned away an attempt to use a new Missouri congressional map that had been backed by President Trump. This may put an end to a long-running legal dispute as absentee voting is now underway in the midterm elections. The justices stopped a federal appeals court ruling that would have revived the Republican-friendly map for the November elections there in Missouri. 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
3: News on the Radio Oklahoma News Network, I'm Trey Davis. The private lawsuit against State Farm alleging a scheme to underpay legitimate wind and hail roof claims has several matters scheduled next week. Attorneys for the plaintiffs will argue on Monday to strike State Farm's blanket confidentiality designation. Depositions of two key executives are scheduled, including the purported architect of the scheme. A Tulsa County grand jury petition wants to look into Tulsa DA Stephen Kunstweiler. Radio Oklahoma's David McCollum with the story.
4: The petition alleges the DA's office engaged in everything from neglect of official duty to concealment of public records, with multiple cases cited as points of interest. If 5,000 verified Tulsa County registered voters sign the petition, a grand jury will investigate possible wrongdoing by Kunstweiler and his staff.
3: I'm Trey Davis on the Radio Oklahoma News Network.

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6: Partly sunny and warm conditions for the rest of our Friday as we close out the work week with highs in the upper 80s, falling back into the 70s later tonight and upper 60s by Saturday morning. Off and on showers are possible, if not likely, throughout the day Saturday, lingering into Sunday morning. Amounts of rain generally under half an inch with highs in the upper 80s. In the 2 News Weather Center, I'm meteorologist Mike Grogan.

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1: 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It's called Painkiller. A little big town. All right, Maverick here. Check your 2 News weather coming up on the other side. Looks great for this weekend. Chase Matthews and Sam Hunt. Cole Wetzel's great song, Jaded. All on the way to right here from Okie Country 101.7. Man, this is just going to be amazing. The Sooner Sky Fire Showdown is coming back. It's going to be in a couple of weeks. Hatbox Field, competing teams lighting up the night, fireworks, pyrotechnics, music, plus just an unbelievable drone show. This is going to be great. It's free, and you can check it all out. Sooner Sky Fire Showdown on their Facebook page. Just going to be amazing. Sooners, by the way, speaking of Sooners, on the road tomorrow, taking on Georgia. We'll have that game for you right here. 11:30, our pregame tomorrow. Kickoff at 2:30. 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

0: Okie Country 101.7. As jaded, there's the great Cole Wetzel. Man, I saw where he is loading up his tour for 2027. He is going to be just out there. I mean, he's got a lot of dates still this year, but man, 2027 is going to be massive for that guy. All right, Ella and Morgan coming up, and Thomas Rhett, all right here from Okie Country 101.7. It's going to wrap it up for me. Again, no rougher football tonight. They get the week off. They'll play Piedmont coming up next Friday night at home. The guys from Low Cash are in with Elena on Backstage Country. That's coming up next. Have yourself a great weekend. I'll see you Monday. Till then, be yourself because everyone else is taken. Okie Country 101.7.
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9: Partly sunny and warm conditions for the rest of our Friday as we close out the work week with highs in the upper 80s, falling back into the 70s later tonight and upper 60s by Saturday morning. Off and on showers are possible, if not likely, throughout the day Saturday, lingering into Sunday morning. Amounts of rain generally under half an inch with highs in the upper 80s. In the 2 News Weather Center, I'm meteorologist Mike Grogan.
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